The National Weather Service has issued a severe thunderstorm warning for the following Tennessee counties, Greene and Dunicoy, effective until 8:15 p.m. The National Weather Service in Morristown has issued a severe thunderstorm warning for East Central Greene County in East Tennessee, Southwestern Dunicoy County in East Tennessee, until 8:15 p.m. Eastern Daylight Time. At 7:59 p.m. Eastern Daylight Time, a severe thunderstorm was located 11 miles southwest of Banner Hill, or 11 miles southwest of Irwin, moving southwest at 15 miles per hour. Hazard: 60 miles per hour wind gusts and quarter-size hail. Source: radar indicated. Impact: hail damage to vehicles is expected. Expect wind damage to roofs, siding, and trees. Locations impacted include Rocky Fork. This includes Interstate 26 in Tennessee between mile markers 46 and 53. Precautionary/preparedness actions. For your protection, move to an interior room on the lowest floor of a building.

There's a severe thunderstorm warning for Blakely County, Pulaski County, and Twiggs County, effective until 8:56 p.m.

National Weather Service in Grand Forks has issued a tornado warning for northeastern Towner County in northeastern North Dakota, northwestern Cavalier County in northeastern North Dakota, until 7:45 p.m. Central Daylight Time. At 7:15 p.m. Central Daylight Time, a severe thunderstorm capable of producing a tornado was located near Sarles, or 33 miles west of Langdon, moving northeast at 35 miles per hour. Expected hazards include tornado and quarter-size hail. This is a radar-indicated threat. The following impacts are expected. Flying debris will be dangerous to those caught without shelter. Mobile homes will be damaged or destroyed. Damage to roofs, windows, and vehicles will occur. Tree damage is likely. Locations impacted include Sarles and Calvin. Take cover now. Move to a basement or an interior room on the lowest floor of a sturdy building. Avoid windows. If you are outdoors, in a mobile home, or in a vehicle, move to the closest substantial shelter and protect yourself from flying debris.

The National Weather Service has issued a severe thunderstorm warning for the following Tennessee counties: Greene, Unicoi, and Washington, effective until 9 p.m. The National Weather Service in Morristown has issued a severe thunderstorm warning for southwestern Washington County, in East Tennessee, east central Greene County, in East Tennessee, west central Unicoi County, in East Tennessee, until 9 p.m. Eastern Daylight Time. At 8:15 p.m. Eastern Daylight Time, a severe thunderstorm was located 8 miles southeast of Tusculum, or 11 miles west of Irwin, moving northwest at 10 miles per hour. Hazard: 60 miles per hour wind gusts and quarter-size hail. Source: radar indicated. Impact: hail damage to vehicles is expected. Expect wind damage to roofs, siding, and trees. Locations impacted include Tusculum, Davy Crockett birthplace, and Chucky. Precautionary/preparedness actions. For your protection, move to an interior room on the lowest floor of a building. Torrential rainfall is occurring with the storm and may lead to flash flooding. Do not drive your vehicle through flooded roadways.

The National Weather Service in Grand Forks has issued a severe thunderstorm warning for Eastern Towner County in northeastern North Dakota, Western Cavalier County in northeastern North Dakota, until 8:15 p.m. At 7:13 p.m., severe thunderstorms were located along a line extending from near Searles to near Martha, moving northeast at 35 miles per hour. Hazard, 60 miles per hour wind gusts and quarter-size hail. Source, radar indicated. Impact, hail damage to vehicles is expected. Expect wind damage to roofs, siding, and trees. Locations impacted include Candu, Munich, Rock Lake, Hampden, Clyde, Alsen, and Wales. Remain alert for a possible tornado. Tornadoes can develop quickly from severe thunderstorms. If you spot a tornado, go at once into the basement or small central room in a sturdy structure. For your protection, move to an interior room on the lowest floor of a building. A tornado watch remains in effect until 10 p.m. For northeastern North Dakota,

The National Weather Service in Amarillo has issued a severe thunderstorm warning for southeastern Wheeler County, northeastern Killingsworth County, until 8 p.m. Central Daylight Time. At 7:25 p.m. Central Daylight Time, a severe thunderstorm was located near Liddy, or 12 miles south of Shamrock, moving northeast at 35 miles per hour. Hazard, 70 miles per hour wind gusts and penny-size hail. Source, radar indicated. Impact, expect some tree damage. Damage is likely to mobile homes, roofs, and outbuildings. Locations impacted include Sandwood and Liddy. For your protection, move to an interior room on the lowest floor of a building. Torrential rainfall is occurring with this storm and may lead to flash flooding. Do not drive your vehicle through flooded roadways. Repeating, a severe thunderstorm warning has been issued until 8 p.m. Central Daylight Time for the following counties in Texas, Killingsworth and Wheeler.

The National Weather Service in Lubbock, Texas has issued a severe thunderstorm warning for eastern Cochran County in northwestern Texas, Hockley County in northwestern Texas, southern Lamb County in northwestern Texas, until 8:30 p.m. At 7:44 p.m., severe thunderstorms were located along a line extending from 3 miles southwest of Littlefield to 11 miles west of Sundown, moving northeast at 20 miles per hour. Hazard, 60 miles per hour wind gusts. Source, radar indicated. Impact, expects damage to roofs, siding, and trees. Locations impacted include Leveland, Littlefield, Morton, Sundown, Anton, Amherst, Spade, Witherell, Pep, Lehman, Whiteface, and Opdyke West. For your protection, move to an interior room on the lowest floor of a building.

National Weather Service has issued tornado watch number 419, effective until 01 a.m. Tuesday. This watch includes the following counties in Minnesota: Becker, Hubbard, Ottertail, and Wadena. Remember, a tornado watch means the conditions are favorable for the development of severe weather, including tornadoes, large hail, and damaging winds in and close to the watch area. While severe weather may not be imminent, persons should remain alert for rapidly changing weather conditions and listen for later stay tuned to NOAA Weather Radio, commercial radio and television outlets, or internet sources for the latest severe weather information.

National Weather Service has issued tornado watch number 419. Daylight time Tuesday. This watch includes the following counties in Minnesota: Cass, Crow Wing, Otter Tail, and Wadena. Remember, a tornado watch means the conditions are favorable for the development of severe weather, including tornadoes, large hail, and damaging winds, in and close to the watch area. While severe weather may not be imminent, persons should remain alert for rapidly changing weather conditions and listen for later statements and possible warnings. Stay tuned to NOAA Weather Radio, commercial radio and television outlets, or internet sources for the latest severe weather information.

National issued a severe thunderstorm warning for southern Clay County in northwestern Minnesota, southeastern Cass County in southeastern North Dakota, north central Richland County in southeastern North Dakota, until 9 p.m. At 7:55 p.m., a severe thunderstorm was located near Walcott, or 19 miles south of Fargo, moving northeast at 35 miles per hour. Hazard, 60 miles per hour wind gusts and half-dollar size hail. Source, radar indicated. Impact, hail damage to vehicles is expected. Expect wind damage to roofs, siding, and trees. Locations impacted include Fargo, Moorhead, West Fargo, Dilworth, Horace, Glendon, and Sabin. For your protection, move to an interior room on the lowest floor of a building. A tornado watch remains in effect until 10 p.m. For northwestern and west central Minnesota and southeastern North Dakota,

The National Weather Service in Lubbock, Texas has issued a severe thunderstorm warning for West Central Linn County in northwestern Texas, Terry County in northwestern Texas, until 9 p.m. At 8:04 p.m., a severe thunderstorm was located 6 miles east of Seagraves Airport, for a moving northeast at 25 miles per hour. Hazard, 60 miles per hour wind gusts. Source, West Texas Mesnet near Seagraves measured a wind gust to 59 miles per hour within the past 15 minutes. Impact, expects damage to roofs, siding, and trees. Locations impacted include Brownfield, Lockettville, Meadow, and Wellman. For your protection, move to an interior room on the lowest floor of a building. Damaging winds and frequent cloud-to-ground lightning are occurring with this storm. Move indoors immediately. Lightning is one of nature's leading killers. Remember, if you can hear thunder, you are close enough to be struck by lightning.

The civil authorities have issued an immediate evacuation for Pueblo CO and Custer CO, beginning at 9:17 p.m. Monday, June 29th and ending at 9:17 p.m. Tuesday, June 30th. Pueblo County Alert. This is the Pueblo County Sheriff's Office with a reminder that the entire community of Beulah is under mandatory evacuation for a wildland fire until further notice. The only safe way out is to go over North Creek. There is a shelter at 1650 Cooper Place in Pueblo County. If you need assistance evacuating, call 911.

The National Weather Service in Grand Forks has issued a tornado warning for Central Clay County in northwestern Minnesota until 9:15 p.m. At 8:22 p.m., a severe thunderstorm capable of producing a tornado was located over Sabin, or 10 miles southeast of Fargo, moving northeast at 45 miles per hour. Hazard, tornado and hail up to 2 inches in diameter. Source, radar indicated rotation. Impact, flying debris will be dangerous to those caught without shelter. Mobile homes will be damaged or destroyed. Damage to roofs, windows, and vehicles will occur. Tree damage is likely. Locations impacted include Moorhead, Dilworth, Holly, Glendon, Ulan, Sabin, and Iredell. Take cover now. Move to a basement or an interior room on the lowest floor of a sturdy building. Avoid windows. If you are outdoors, in a mobile home, or in a vehicle, move to the closest substantial shelter and protect yourself from flying debris.

The National Weather Service in Grand Forks has issued a severe thunderstorm warning for northwestern Clay County in northwestern Minnesota, western Norman County in northwestern Minnesota, south central Polk County in northwestern Minnesota, until 9:45 p.m. At 8:41 p.m., a severe thunderstorm was located near Georgetown, or 17 miles northeast of Fargo, moving north at 50 miles per hour. Hazard, golf ball size hail and 60 miles per hour wind gusts. Source, radar indicated. Impact, people and animals outdoors will be injured. Expect hail damage to roof, siding, windows, and vehicles. Expect wind damage to roof, siding, and trees. Locations impacted include Adon, Hendron, Felton, Georgetown, Bora, Beltrami, and Purley. For your protection, move to an interior room on the lowest floor of a building. A tornado watch remains in effect until 10 p.m. For northwestern Minnesota,

The National Weather Service in Grand Forks has issued a severe thunderstorm warning for northwestern Clay County in northwestern Minnesota, western Norman County in northwestern Minnesota, south central Polk County in northwestern Minnesota, until 9:45 p.m. At 8:41 p.m., a severe thunderstorm was located near Georgetown, or 17 miles northeast of Fargo, moving north at 50 miles per hour. Hazard, golf ball size hail and 60 miles per hour wind gusts. Source, radar indicated. Impact, people and animals outdoors will be injured. Expect hail damage to roofs, siding, windows, and vehicles.

vehicles. Expect wind damage to roofs, siding, and trees. Locations impacted include Adon, Hendrum, Felton, Georgetown, Borah, Beltrami, and Purley. For your protection, move to an interior room on the lowest floor of a building. A tornado watch remains in effect until 10 p.m. For northwestern Minnesota,

National Weather Service in Grand Forks has issued a tornado warning for southwestern Polk County in northwestern Minnesota, southeastern Grand Forks County in northeastern North Dakota, northeastern Trail County in southeastern North Dakota, until 9:30 p.m. At 8:48 p.m., a severe thunderstorm capable of producing a tornado was located over Cummings, or 28 miles south of Grand Forks, moving northeast at 35 miles per hour. Hazard, tornado. Source, weather spotters reported funnel cloud. Impact, flying debris will be dangerous to those caught without shelter. Mobile homes will be damaged or destroyed. Damage to roofs, windows, and vehicles will occur. Tree damage is likely. Locations impacted include Buxton, Climax, Cummings, and Eldred. Move to a basement or an interior room on the lowest floor of a sturdy building. Avoid windows. In home or in a vehicle, move to the closest substantial shelter and protect yourself from flying debris.

National Weather Service in Bismarck has issued a severe thunderstorm warning for northwestern Grant County in south-central North Dakota, central Hettinger County in southwestern North Dakota, until 9 p.m. Mountain Daylight Time. At 7:56 p.m. Mountain Daylight Time, a severe thunderstorm was located over Regent, or 28 miles north of Hettinger, moving east at 40 miles per hour. Expected hazards include 60 miles per hour wind gusts and quarter-size hail. This is a radar-indicated threat. The following impacts are expected. Hail damage to vehicles is expected. Expect wind damage to roofs, siding, and trees. Locations impacted include Mott, Elgin, New Leipzig, Regent, Parkview Dam, Burt, Havelock, and Bentley. Seek shelter inside a well-built structure and stay away from windows. The storm is capable of producing damaging winds and large hail.

The National Weather Service in Grand Forks has issued a tornado warning for northeastern Clay County in northwestern Minnesota, southeastern Norman County in northwestern Minnesota, southwestern Menominee County in northwestern Minnesota, northwestern Becker County in northwestern Minnesota, until 9:45 p.m. At 9:01 p.m., a severe thunderstorm capable of producing a tornado was located near Yulin, or 25 miles northwest of Detroit Lakes, moving northeast at 40 miles per hour. Hazard, tornado and tennis ball size hail. Source, radar indicated rotation. Impact, flying debris will be dangerous to those caught without shelter. Mobile homes will be damaged or destroyed. Damage to roof, windows, and vehicles will occur. Tree damage is likely. Locations impacted include Menominee, Twin Valley, Yulin, Walden, Flom, Faith, and Tyree. Take cover now. Move to a basement or an interior room on the lowest floor of a sturdy building. Avoid windows. If you are outdoors, in a mobile home, or in a vehicle, move to the closest substantial shelter and protect yourself from flying debris.

The National Weather Service in Grand Forks has issued a tornado warning for northeastern Clay County in northwestern Minnesota, southeastern Norman County in northwestern Minnesota, southwestern Menominee County in northwestern Minnesota, northwestern Becker County in northwestern Minnesota, until 9:45 p.m. At 9:01 p.m., a severe thunderstorm capable of producing a tornado was located near Yulin, or 25 miles northwest of Detroit Lakes, moving northeast at 40 miles per hour. Hazard, tornado and tennis ball size hail. Source, radar indicated rotation. Impact, flying debris will be dangerous to those caught without shelter. Mobile homes will be damaged or destroyed. Damage to roofs, windows, and vehicles will occur. Tree damage is likely. Locations impacted include Menominee, Twin Valley, Yulin, Walden, Flom, Faith, and Tyree. Take cover now. Move to a basement or an interior room on the lowest floor of a sturdy building. 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If you are outdoors, in a mobile home, or in a vehicle, move to the closest substantial shelter and protect yourself from flying debris.

The National Weather Service in Grand Forks has issued a severe thunderstorm warning for South Central Marshall County in northwestern Minnesota, Western Red Lake County in northwestern Minnesota, Central Polk County in northwestern Minnesota, Western Pennington County in northwestern Minnesota until 10:15 p.m. At 9:14 p.m., a severe thunderstorm was located over Beltrami, or 34 miles southeast of Grand Forks, moving north at 55 miles per hour. Hazard, ping pong ball size hail and 60 miles per hour wind gusts. Source, radar indicated. Impact, people and animals outdoors will be injured. Expect hail damage to roofs, siding, windows, and vehicles. Expect wind damage to roofs, siding, and trees. Locations impacted include Thief River Falls, Crookston, Red Lake Falls, St. Hilaire, Beltrami, Viking, and Holt. For your protection, move to an interior room on the lowest floor of a building. A tornado watch remains in effect until 10 p.m. For northwestern Minnesota,

National Weather Service in Grand Forks has issued a severe thunderstorm warning for South Central Marshall County in northwestern Minnesota, Western Red Lake County in northwestern Minnesota, Central Polk County in northwestern Minnesota, Western Pennington County in northwestern Minnesota until 10:15 p.m. At 9:14 p.m., a severe thunderstorm was located over Beltrami, or 34 miles southeast of Grand Forks, moving north at 55 miles per hour. Hazard, ping pong ball size hail and 60 miles per hour wind gusts. Source, radar indicated. Impact, people and animals outdoors will be injured. Expect hail damage to roofs, siding, windows, and vehicles. Expect wind damage to roofs, siding, and trees. Locations impacted include Thief River Falls, Crookston, Red Lake Falls, St. Hilaire, Beltrami, Viking, and Holt. For your protection, move to an interior room on the lowest floor of a building. A tornado watch remains in effect until 10 p.m. For northwestern Minnesota,

The National Weather Service in Grand Forks has issued a severe thunderstorm warning for East Central Clay County in northwestern Minnesota, Southern Menominee County in northwestern Minnesota, northwestern Becker County in northwestern Minnesota, until 10:15 p.m. At 9:20 p.m., a severe thunderstorm was located over Dale, or 17 miles northwest of Detroit Lakes, moving northeast at 40 miles per hour. Hazard, 60 miles per hour wind gusts and quarter-size hail. Source, radar indicated. Impact, hail damage to vehicles is expected. Expect wind damage to roofs, siding, and trees. Locations impacted include Walden, Nightowash, Ojemma, White Earth, Dale, and White Earth Nation. For your protection, move to an interior room on the lowest floor of a building. A tornado watch remains in effect until 10 p.m. Minnesota. A tornado watch also remains in effect until 1 a.m. For northwestern Minnesota,

The National Weather Service in Grand Forks has issued a severe thunderstorm warning for eastern Norman County in northwestern Minnesota, southeastern Polk County in northwestern Minnesota, western Menominee County in northwestern Minnesota until 10:30 p.m. At 9:28 p.m., a severe thunderstorm was located over Faith Detroit Lakes, moving northeast at 45 miles per hour. Hazard, 60 miles per hour wind gusts and half-dollar size hail. Source, radar indicated. Impact, hail damage to vehicles is expected. Expect wind damage to roofs, siding, and trees. Locations impacted include Fauston, Menominee, Twin Valley, McIntosh, Erskine, Island Lake in Menominee County, and Winger. For your protection, move to an interior room on the lowest floor of a building. A tornado watch remains in effect until 10 p.m. For northwestern Minnesota, a tornado watch also remains in effect until 1 a.m. For northwestern Minnesota,

thunderstorm warning information. The National Weather Service in Hastings has issued a severe thunderstorm warning for Eastern Greeley County, Northwestern Nance County, Northeastern Howard County, until 10 p.m. At 9:31 p.m., a severe thunderstorm was located near Wabak, or 26 miles southeast of Ord, moving northeast at 40 miles per hour. Expected hazards include 60 miles per hour wind gusts and quarter-size hail. This is a radar-indicated threat. The following impacts are expected. Hail damage to vehicles is expected. Expect wind damage to roofs, siding, and trees. This severe thunderstorm will be near Wabak around 9:35 p.m. For your protection, move to an interior room on the lowest floor of a building. Repeating, a severe thunderstorm warning has been issued until 10 p.m. for the following counties in Nebraska, Greeley, Howard, and Nance.

The National Weather Service in Grand Forks has issued a severe thunderstorm warning for eastern Norman County in northwestern Minnesota, southeastern Polk County in northwestern Minnesota, western Menominee County in northwestern Minnesota until 10:30 p.m. At 9:28 p.m., a severe thunderstorm was located over Faith, or 33 miles north of Detroit Lakes, moving northeast at 45 miles per hour. Hazard, 60 miles per hour wind gusts and half-dollar size hail. Source, radar indicated. Impact, hail damage to vehicles is expected. Expect wind damage to roofs, siding, and trees. Locations impacted include Fauston, Menominee, Twin Valley, McIntosh, Erskine, Island Lake in Menominee County, and Winger. For your protection, move to an interior room on the lowest floor of a building. A tornado watch remains in effect until 10 p.m. for northwestern Minnesota. A tornado watch also remains in effect until 1 a.m. for northwestern Minnesota.

warning information. The National Weather Service in Hastings has issued a severe thunderstorm warning for Southeastern Valley County, Northern Sherman County, until 10:15 p.m. At 9:39 p.m., a severe thunderstorm was located near Loop City, or 22 miles south of Ord, moving northeast at 30 miles per hour. Expected hazards include 60 miles per hour wind gusts and quarter-size hail. This is a radar-indicated threat. The following impacts are expected. Hail damage to vehicles is expected. Expect wind damage to roofs, siding, and trees. This severe thunderstorm will be near Loop City around 9:45 p.m. Sherman Reservoir Dam around 9:50 p.m. For your protection, move to an interior room on the lowest floor of a building. Repeating, a severe thunderstorm warning has been issued until 10:15 p.m. for the following counties in Nebraska, Sherman and Valley.

National Weather Service in the Twin Cities has issued a severe thunderstorm warning for southwestern Taub County in central Minnesota, eastern Douglas County in west central Minnesota, northeastern Pope County in west central Minnesota, until 10:45 p.m. Central Daylight Time. At 9:58 p.m. Central Daylight Time, a severe thunderstorm was located near Carlos, or 5 miles northeast of Alexandria, moving northeast at 50 miles per hour. Expected hazards include 60 mile per hour wind gusts and quarter size hail. This is a radar indicated threat. The following impacts are expected. Hail damage to vehicles is expected. Expect wind damage to roofs, siding, and trees. Locations impacted include Glenwood, Villard, Forada, Alexandria, Nelson, West Union, Carlos, Lake Osakis, Bell River, Miltona, Little Sauk, Clotho, Round Prairie, Long Prairie, Eagle Bend, Clarissa, Browerville, and Bertha. Seek shelter inside a well-built structure and stay away from windows. The storm is capable of producing damaging winds and large hail. Repeating, a severe thunderstorm warning Central Daylight Time for the following county, Todd, Minnesota,

The National Weather Service in the Twin Cities has issued a severe thunderstorm warning for southwestern Todd County, eastern Douglas County, northeastern Pope County, until 10:45 p.m. At 9:58 p.m., a severe thunderstorm was located near Carlos, or 5 miles northeast of Alexandria, moving northeast at 50 miles per hour. Expected hazards include 60-mile-per-hour wind gusts and quarter-size hail. This is a radar-indicated threat. The following impacts are expected. Hail damage to vehicles is expected. Expect wind damage to roofs, siding, and trees. Locations impacted include Glenwood, Villard, Foreta, Alexandria, Nelson, West Union, Carlos, Lake Osakes, Bell River, Miltona, Little Sauk, Cloto, Round Prairie, Long Prairie, Eagle Bend, Clarissa, Browerville, and Bertha. Seek shelter inside a well-built structure and stay away from windows. The storm is capable of producing damaging winds and large hail. Repeating, a severe thunderstorm warning has been issued until 10 days in Minnesota, Douglas, Pope, and Todd.

thunderstorm warning information. The National Weather Service in Hastings has issued a severe thunderstorm warning for southwestern Greeley County, southeastern Valley County, northeastern Sherman County, northwestern Howard County, until 10:45 p.m. At 10:06 p.m., a severe thunderstorm was located near Sherman Reservoir Dam, or 15 miles south of Ord, moving northeast at 35 miles per hour. Expected hazards include ping pong ball-size hail and 60 miles per hour wind gusts. This is a radar-indicated threat. The following impacts are expected. People and animals outdoors will be injured. Expect hail damage to roofs, siding, windows, and vehicles. Expect wind damage to roofs, siding, and trees. This severe thunderstorm will be near North Loop around 10:15 p.m. Scotia around 10:20 p.m. For your protection, move to an interior room on the lowest floor of a building. Repeating, a severe thunderstorm warning has been issued until 10:45 p.m. for the following counties in Nebraska: Greeley, Howard, Sherman, and Valley.

The National Weather Service in Grand Forks has issued a severe thunderstorm warning for northwestern Hubbard County, southeastern Polk County in northwestern Minnesota, southwestern Beltrami County, eastern Monoman County in northwestern Minnesota, north central Becker County in northwestern Minnesota, Clearwater County in northwestern Minnesota, until 11:15 p.m. at 10:04 p.m. Severe thunderstorms were located along a line extension to 6 miles northeast of White Earth, moving northeast at 50 miles per hour. Hazard, ping pong ball size hail and 60 miles per hour wind gusts, indicated. Impact, people and animals outdoors will be injured. Expect hail damage to roof, siding, windows, and vehicles. Expect wind damage to roof, siding, and trees. These severe thunderstorms will remain over mainly rural areas of northwestern Hubbard, southeastern Polk, southwestern Beltrami, eastern Monoman, north central Becker and Clearwater counties. For your protection, move to an interior room on the lowest floor of a building. A tornado watch remains in effect until midnight central daylight time for northwestern Minnesota. A tornado watch also remains in effect until 1 a.m. for north central and northwestern Minnesota.

The National Weather Service in Grand Forks has issued a severe thunderstorm warning for northwestern Hubbard County, southeastern Polk County in northwestern Minnesota, southwestern Beltrami County, eastern Monoman County in northwestern Minnesota, north central Becker County in northwestern Minnesota, Clearwater County in northwestern Minnesota, until 11:15 p.m. at 10:04 p.m. Severe thunderstorms were located along a line extending from Near Trail to White Earth Nation to 6 miles northeast of White Earth, moving northeast at 50 miles per hour. Hazard, ping pong ball size hail and 60 miles per hour wind gusts. Source, radar indicated. Impact, people and animals outdoors will be injured. Expect hail damage to roofs, siding, windows, and vehicles. Expect wind damage to roofs, siding, and trees. These severe thunderstorms will remain over mainly rural areas of northwestern Hubbard, southeastern Polk, southwestern Beltrami, eastern Monoman, north central Becker and Clearwater counties. For your protection, move to an interior room on the lowest floor of a building. A tornado watch remains in effect until midnight central daylight time for northwestern Minnesota. A tornado watch also remains in effect until 1 a.m. for north central and northwestern Minnesota.

thunderstorm warning information. The National Weather Service in Hastings has issued a severe thunderstorm warning for Valley County, northwestern Sherman County, until 11 p.m. At 10:23 p.m., severe thunderstorms were located along a line extending from 6 miles southwest of Elyria to near Arcadia, moving northeast at 40 miles per hour. Miles per hour in gusts and quarter-size hail. This is a radar-indicated threat. The following impacts are expected. Hail damage to vehicles is expected. Expect wind damage to roofs, siding, and trees. Severe thunderstorms will be near Ord, Elyria, and Fort Hartsoff State Park around 10:30 p.m. For your protection, move to an interior room on the lowest floor of a building. Repeating, a severe thunderstorm warning has been issued until 11 p.m. for the following counties in Nebraska, Sherman, and Valley.

National Weather Service in Duluth issued a sync for Duluth, Minnesota to Port Wayne, Wisconsin. Lake Superior, Wisconsin to Grand Portage, Minnesota beyond 5 nautical miles. Outer Apostle Islands beyond 5 nautical miles from mainland. Port Wayne to Sand Island, Wisconsin. Sand Island to Bayfield, Wisconsin. Silver Bay Harbor to Two Harbors, Minnesota. Taconite Harbor to Silver Bay Harbor, Minnesota. Until 11:15 p.m. Central Daylight Time. At 10:24 p.m. Central Daylight Time, a strong thunderstorm was located. Source. The following impacts are expected. Small craft could be damaged in briefly higher winds and suddenly higher waves. Locations impacted include Sand Island, Sisquit Bay, Devil's Island, Apostle Island Sea Caves, Mahiqui Bay, Brew Point, Curbster,

The National Weather Service in the Twin Cities has issued a severe thunderstorm warning for northwestern Morrison County in central Minnesota, NOTA, until 11:15 p.m. Central Daylight Time. At 10:27 p.m. Central Daylight Time, a severe thunderstorm was located over Browerville, or 24 miles west of Little Falls, moving northeast at 60 miles per hour. Expected hazards include golf ball-size hail and 60-mile-per-hour wind gusts. Source, Train Spotters reported. The following impacts are expected. People and animals outdoors will be injured. Expect hail damage to roofs, siding, windows, and vehicles. Expect wind damage to roofs, siding, and trees. Locations impacted include Philbrook, Randall, Cushing, Motley, Camp Ripley, and Crow Wing State Park. Anyone outdoors should move to shelter inside a well-built structure and stay away from windows. This storm has produced dangerous hail and is capable of producing damaging winds. Tornadoes can develop quickly from severe thunderstorms. Seek shelter immediately in an interior room on the lowest floor of a well-built structure. Repeating, a severe thunderstorm warning has been issued until 11:15 p.m. Central Daylight Time for the following counties in Minnesota, Morrison, and Todd.

The National Weather Service in Duluth, Minnesota has issued a severe thunderstorm warning for southwestern Cass County, southern Crow Wing County in east central Minnesota until 11:30 p.m. At 10:31 p.m., a severe thunderstorm was located over Browerville, or 24 miles west of Little Falls, moving northeast at 50 miles per hour. Hazard, golf ball size hail and 60 miles per hour wind gusts. Source, radar indicated. Impact, people and animals outdoors will be injured. Expect hail damage to roofs, siding, windows, and vehicles. Expect wind damage to roofs, siding, and trees. Locations impacted include Pillager, Baxter, Golake, Nisswa, Brainerd, and Merrifield. A tornado watch remains in effect until 1 a.m. For north central and east central Minnesota, tornadoes can develop quickly from severe thunderstorms. Although a tornado is not immediately likely, if one is spotted, act quickly and move to a place of safety inside a sturdy structure such as a basement or small interior room. For your protection, move to an interior room on the lowest floor of a building.

The National Weather Service in Grand Forks has issued a severe thunderstorm warning for north central Benson County in northeastern North Dakota, Towner County in northeastern North Dakota, Cavalier County in northeastern North Dakota, northern Ramsey County in northeastern North Dakota, until 11:45 p.m. At 10:31 p.m., severe thunderstorms were located along a line extending from near Willow City to near Aga to near Webster, moving northeast at 55 miles per hour. Hazard, 60 miles per hour wind gusts. Source, MesoNet. Two personal weather stations in Pierce County gusted to 60 to 65 miles per hour around RGUBY between 10-10:15 p.m. Impact, expect damage to roofs, siding, and trees. Locations impacted include Langdon, Candu, Munich, Edmore, Osnabrück, Bisbee, and Starkweather. For your protection, move to an interior room on the lowest floor of a building.

The National Weather Service in the Twin Cities has issued a severe thunderstorm warning for South Central Renville County in central Minnesota, Northwestern Brown County in south central Minnesota, Northwestern Nicollet County in south central Minnesota, Southern Redwood County in southwestern Minnesota, until 11:15 p.m. At 10:32 p.m., a severe thunderstorm was located near Lamberton, or 23 miles southwest of Redwood Falls, moving northeast at 65 miles an hour. Hazard, 60 miles an hour wind gusts and quarter-size hail. Source, radar indicated. Impact, hail damage to vehicles is expected. Expect wind damage to roofs, siding, and trees. Locations impacted include Walnut Grove, Revere, Lamberton, Wanda, Wabasso, Clements, Redwood Falls, Morgan, Redwood Falls Airport, North Redwood, Evan, Morton, Franklin, Fort Ridgely State Park, and Fairfax. Seek shelter inside a well-built structure and stay away from windows. The storm is capable of producing damaging winds and large hail. Repeating, a severe thunderstorm warning has been issued until 11:15 p.m. for the following counties in Minnesota,

Gillette County, southern Redwood County in southwestern Minnesota, until 11:15 p.m. At 10:32 p.m., a severe thunderstorm was located near Lamberton, or 23 miles southwest of Redwood Falls, moving northeast at 65 miles per hour. Expected hazards include 60 mile per hour wind gusts and quarter-size hail. This is a radar-indicated threat. The following impacts are expected. Hail damage to vehicles is expected. Expect wind damage to roofs, siding, and trees. Locations impacted include Walnut Grove, Revere, Lamberton, Wanda, Wabasso, Clements, Redwood Falls, and Morton, Franklin, Fort Ridgely State Park, and Fairfax. Seek shelter inside a well-built structure and stay away from windows. The storm is capable of producing damaging winds and large hail. Repeating, a severe thunderstorm warning has been issued until 11:15 p.m. for the following counties in Minnesota: Brown, Nicolet, Redwood, and Renville.

The National Weather Service in Grand Forks has issued a severe thunderstorm warning for Kitson County in northwestern Minnesota, Ruzo County in northwestern Minnesota, until 11 p.m. At 10:34 p.m., severe thunderstorms were located along a line extending from near Lancaster to 6 miles northwest of Onaska, moving northeast at 65 miles per hour. Hazard, 60 miles per hour wind gusts. Source, MesoNet. Impact, expects damage to roofs, siding, and trees. Locations impacted include Ruzo, Hanlock, Greenbush, Badger, Lancaster, Lake Brook. For your protection, move to an interior room on the lowest floor of a building. A tornado watch remains in effect until midnight Central Daylight Time for northwestern Minnesota.

The National Weather Service in Duluth, Minnesota has issued a tornado warning for Southern Cass County, Southern Crow Wing County in East Central Minnesota until 11:30 p.m. At 10:51 p.m., a severe thunderstorm capable of producing a tornado was located near Fort Ripley, or 16 miles north of Little Falls, moving northeast at 40 miles per hour. Hazard, tornado and golf ball size hail. Source, radar indicated rotation. Impact, flying debris will be dangerous to those caught without shelter. Mobile homes will be damaged or destroyed. Damage to roofs, windows, and vehicles will occur. Tree damage is likely. This dangerous storm will be near Baxter and Crow Wing State Park around 11 p.m. Brainerd around 11:10 p.m. Take cover now. Move to a basement or an interior room on the lowest floor of a sturdy building. Avoid windows. If you are outdoors, in a mobile home, or in a vehicle, move to the closest substantial shelter and protect yourself from flying debris.

The National Weather Service in Lubbock, Texas has issued a severe thunderstorm warning for Floyd County in northwestern Texas until 11:45 p.m. At 10:56 p.m., a severe thunderstorm was located 5 miles north of Floydada, moving north at 20 miles per hour. Hazard, 70 miles per hour wind gusts. Source, radar indicated. Impact, expect considerable tree damage. Damage is likely to mobile homes, roofs, and outbuildings. Locations impacted include Floydada, Lockney, Aiken, and South Plains. For your protection, move to an interior room on the lowest floor of a building.

National Weather Service in Grand Forks has issued a severe thunderstorm warning for northwestern Marshall County in northwestern Minnesota, southwestern Kitson County in northwestern Minnesota.

The National Weather Service in Grand Forks has issued a severe thunderstorm warning for Eastern Beltrami County, Southeastern Lake of the Woods County, until 11:45 p.m. At 10:59 p.m., severe thunderstorms were located along a line extending from 6 miles northwest of Upper Red Lake to Nevis, moving northeast at 75 miles per hour. Hazard, 60 miles per hour wind gusts. Source, radar indicated. Impact, expect damage to roofs, siding, and trees. Locations impacted include Redby, Red Lake, Lower Red Lake, Panama, Kellier, Upper Red Lake, and Little Rock. For your protection, move to an interior room on the lowest floor of a building. A tornado watch remains in effect until 1 a.m. For north central Minnesota,

The National Weather Service in Duluth, Minnesota has issued a severe thunderstorm warning for Aitkin County in east central Minnesota, southeastern Cass County, Crow Wing County in east central Minnesota, until 12:15 a.m. At 11:08 p.m., a severe thunderstorm was located near Brainerd, moving northeast at 55 miles per hour. Hazard, 70 miles per hour wind gusts and half-dollar size hail. Source, radar indicated. Impact, hail damage to vehicles is expected. Expect considerable tree damage. Wind damage is also likely to mobile homes, roofs, and outbuildings. This severe thunderstorm will be near Ironton, Cuyuna Country State Park, in Merrifield around 11:15 p.m. Crosby and Cuyuna around 11:20 p.m. Other locations in the path of this severe thunderstorm include Palisade. A tornado watch remains in effect until 1 a.m. for north central and east central Minnesota. Remain alert for a possible tornado. Tornadoes can develop quickly from severe thunderstorms. If you spot a tornado, go at once into the basement or small central room in a sturdy structure. For your protection, move to an interior room on the lowest floor of a building.

The National Weather Service in Duluth, Minnesota has issued a severe thunderstorm warning for Aitkin County in east central Minnesota, southeastern Cass County in north central Minnesota, Crow Wing County in east central Minnesota, until 12:15 a.m. Central Daylight Time. At 11:08 p.m. Central Daylight Time, a severe thunderstorm was located near Brainerd, moving northeast at 55 miles per hour. Expected hazards include 70 mile per hour wind gusts and half dollar size hail. This is a radar indicated threat. The following impacts are expected. Hail damage to vehicles is expected. Expect considerable tree damage. Wind damage is also likely to mobile homes, roofs, and outbuildings. This severe thunderstorm will be near Ironton, Cuyuna Country State Park in Merrifield around 11:15 p.m. Central Daylight Time. Crosby and Cuyuna around 11:20 p.m. Central Daylight Time. Other locations in the path of the severe thunderstorm include Palisade. A tornado watch remains in effect until 1 a.m. Central Daylight Time for north central and east central Minnesota. Remain alert for a possible tornado. Tornadoes can develop quickly from severe thunderstorms. If you spot a tornado, go at once into the basement or small central room in a sturdy structure. For your protection, move to an interior room on the lowest floor of a building. Repeating, a severe thunderstorm warning has been issued until 12:15 a.m. Central Daylight Time Tuesday for the following counties: in Minnesota, Crow Wing, North Aitkin, North Cass, South Aitkin, and South Cass.

The National Weather Service in Amarillo has issued a severe thunderstorm warning for Killingsworth County until 12:45 a.m. Central Daylight Time. At 11:44 p.m. Central Daylight Time, severe thunderstorms were located along a line extending from 3 miles southwest of Lee to 3 miles southeast of Memphis, moving northeast at 20 miles per hour. Hazard, 60 miles per hour wind gusts.

The National Weather Service in Duluth, Minnesota has issued a severe thunderstorm warning for southeastern Itasca County in north central Minnesota, northern Aitkin County in east central Minnesota, southwestern St. Louis County in northeastern Minnesota, northwestern Carlton County in northeastern Minnesota, until 12:45 a.m. Central Daylight Time. At 11:40 p.m. Central Daylight Time, severe thunderstorms were located along a line extending from near Swatara to near Palisade, moving northeast at 55 miles per hour. These are destructive storms Lewis, northwest Carlton and southeast Itasca counties. Expected hazards include 80 mile per hour wind gusts and quarter size hail. This is a radar indicated threat. The following impacts are expected. Flying debris will be dangerous to those caught without shelter. Mobile homes will be heavily damaged. Expect considerable damage to roofs, windows, and vehicles. Extensive tree damage and power outages are likely. Severe thunderstorms will be near Palisade around 11:45 p.m. Central Daylight Time. Big Sandy Lake, Libby, and Savannah Portage State Park around 11:50 p.m. Central Daylight Time. Jacobson around 11:55 p.m. Central Daylight Time. Swan River around midnight Central Daylight Time. Other locations in the path of these severe thunderstorms include Floodwood and Meadowlands. A tornado watch remains in effect until 1 a.m. Central Daylight Time for north central and east central Minnesota. Remain alert for a possible tornado. Tornadoes can develop quickly from severe thunderstorms. If you spot a tornado, go at once into the basement or small central room in a sturdy structure. For your protection, move to an interior room on

The National Weather Service in Duluth, Minnesota has issued a severe thunderstorm warning for Coosa County in north-central Minnesota until 1 a.m. Central Daylight Time. At 11:44 p.m. Central Daylight Time, severe thunderstorms were located along a line extending from near Loman to 6 miles east of Alwood, moving northeast at 45 miles per hour. Expected hazards include 60 miles per hour wind gusts and quarter-size hail. This is a radar-indicated threat. The following impacts are expected. Hail damage to vehicles is expected. Expect wind damage to roofs, siding, and trees. Severe thunderstorms will be near Big Falls, Loman, and Margie around 11:50 p.m. Central Daylight Time. Pelland around midnight Central Daylight Time. Other locations in the path of these severe thunderstorms include Little Fork, International Falls, Rainy Lake West, Voyageurs National Park, and Tavatogama Lake. A tornado watch remains in effect until 1 a.m. Central Daylight Time for north-central Minnesota. Remain alert for a possible tornado. Tornadoes can develop quickly from severe thunderstorms. Get into the basement or small central room in a sturdy structure. For your protection, move to an interior room on the lowest floor of a building. Repeating, a severe thunderstorm warning has been issued until 1 a.m. Central Daylight Time Tuesday for the following county, Coosa County, Minnesota.

National Weather Service has issued severe thunderstorm watch number 420, effective until 4 a.m. Tuesday. This watch includes the following counties in Iowa, Lyon and Sioux, and the following counties in Minnesota, Nobles and Rock, and the following counties in South Dakota, Lincoln, Minnehaha, and Turner. Remember, a severe thunderstorm watch means the conditions are favorable for the development of severe weather, including large hail and damaging winds, in and close to the watch area. While severe weather may not be imminent, persons should remain alert for rapidly changing weather conditions and listen for later statements and possible warnings. Stay tuned to NOAA Weather Radio, commercial radio and television outlets, or internet sources for the latest severe weather information.

National Weather Service has issued severe thunderstorm watch number 420, effective until 4 a.m. Tuesday. This watch includes the following counties in Minnesota, Jackson, and Nobles. Remember, a severe thunderstorm watch means the conditions are favorable for the development of severe weather, including large hail and damaging winds, in and close to the watch area. While severe weather may not be imminent, persons should remain alert for rapidly changing weather conditions and listen for later statements and possible warnings. Stay tuned to NOAA Weather Radio, commercial radio and television outlets, or internet sources for the latest severe weather information.

tornado watch number 419 has been extended until 2 a.m. Central Daylight Time and expanded to include the following county, St. Louis, Minnesota. Remember, a tornado watch means the conditions are favorable for the development of severe weather, including tornadoes, large hail and damaging winds in and close to the watch area. While severe weather may not be imminent, persons should remain alert for rapidly changing weather conditions and listen for later statements and possible warnings. Stay tuned to NOAA Weather Radio, commercial radio and television outlets, or internet sources for the latest severe weather information.

National Weather Service in Norman has issued a severe thunderstorm warning for Western Ouachita County in Western Oklahoma, Roger Mills County in Western Oklahoma, Western Custer County in Western Oklahoma, Northwestern Kiowa County in Southwestern Oklahoma, Northern Harmon County in Southwestern Oklahoma, Northern Greer County in Southwestern Oklahoma, Beckham County in Western Oklahoma, until 1:15 a.m. Central Daylight Time. At 12:26 a.m. Central Daylight Time, decaying thunderstorms were located along a line extending from 11 miles south of Eric to 3 miles east of Carter, moving northeast at 10 miles an hour. Expected hazards include 60 miles an hour wind gusts. This is a radar-indicated threat. The following impacts are expected: expects damage to roofs, siding, and trees. Locations impacted include Elk City, Sayre, Hobart, Cheyenne, Granite, Burns Flat, Eric, Sentinel, Hammond, Deal City, Canute, Lone Wolf, Butler, Carter, Raiden, Rocky, Foss, Willow, Sweetwater, and Strong City. For your protection, move to an interior room on the lowest floor of a building.

National Weather Service in Duluth, Minnesota has issued a severe thunderstorm warning for southeastern Itasca County in north-central Minnesota, northeastern Aitkin County in east-central Minnesota, southern St. Louis County in northeastern Minnesota, northwestern Carlton County in northeastern Minnesota, southwestern Lake County in northeastern Minnesota, until 1:15 a.m. Central Daylight Time. At 12:23 a.m. Central Daylight Time, severe thunderstorms were located along a line extending from 10 miles west of Meadowlands to near Floodwood to 7 miles northwest of Fond du Lac Van Brookston area, moving northeast at 60 miles per hour. Expected hazards include 60 mile per hour wind gusts and nickel-size hail. This is a radar-indicated threat. The following impacts are expected. Expect damage. Severe thunderstorms will be near Meadowlands and Fond du Lac Van Brookston area around 12:30 a.m. Central Daylight Time. Brookston around 12:35 a.m. Central Daylight Time. Canyon around 12:40 a.m. Central Daylight Time. Other locations in the path of these severe thunderstorms include Cotton, Boulder Lake, Island Lake, and Whiteface Reservoir. A tornado watch remains in effect until 2 a.m. Central Daylight Time for north central, northeastern, and east central Minnesota. Tornadoes can develop quickly from severe thunderstorms. Although a tornado is not immediately likely, if one is spotted, act quickly and move to a place of safety inside a sturdy structure such as a basement or small interior room. For your protection, move to an interior room on the lowest floor of a building. Repeating, a severe thunderstorm warning has been issued until 1:15 a.m. Central Daylight Time for the following counties: in Minnesota, Carlton, East Central St. Louis, Lake, North Aitkin, Northeast Itasca, Southeast St. Louis, Southwest St. Louis, and West Central St. Louis.

National Weather Service in Sioux Falls has issued a severe thunderstorm warning for southwestern Sioux County in northwestern Iowa, northwestern Plymouth County in northwestern Iowa, northern Union County in southeastern South Dakota, until 1:15 a.m. At 12:43 a.m., a severe thunderstorm was located near Union Grove State Park, or 11 miles east of Vermilion, moving northeast at 40 miles an hour. Hazard, 60 miles an hour wind gusts and quarter-size hail. Source, radar indicated. Impact, hail damage to vehicles is expected. Expect wind damage to roofs, siding, and trees. This severe thunderstorm will be near Akron around 12:50 a.m. Hayward around 12:55 a.m. For your protection, move to an interior room on the lowest floor of a building. Torrential rainfall is occurring with this storm and may lead to flash flooding. Do not drive your vehicle through flooded roadways. Repeating, a severe thunderstorm warning has been issued until 1:15 a.m. for the following counties in Iowa, Sioux and Plymouth, and Union, South Dakota.

National Weather Service in Duluth, Minnesota has issued a special marine warning for Duluth, Minnesota to Port Wayne, Wisconsin. Lake Superior west of a line from Saxon Harbor, Wisconsin to Grand Portage, Minnesota beyond 5 nautical miles. Port Wayne to Sand Island, Wisconsin. Silver Bay Harbor to Two Harbors, Minnesota. Taconite Harbor to Silver Bay Harbor, Two Harbors to Duluth, Minnesota. Until 1:45 a.m. Central Daylight Time. At 12:50 a.m. Central Daylight Time, strong thunderstorms were located along a line extending from 18 nautical miles northwest of French River to 12 nautical miles northwest of Duluth Lethbridge Channel to 12 nautical miles west of Duluth Harbor, moving east at 40 knots. Expected hazards include wind gusts 34 knots or greater. Source, radar. The following impacts are expected. Small craft could be damaged in briefly higher winds and suddenly higher waves. Locations impacted include Superior Entry, Knife River Marina, Castle Danger, Barker's Island, Duluth Harbor, Duluth Lethbridge Channel, Twin Points Safe Harbor, Beaver Bay, Two Harbors Protected Access, Agate Bay, Brule Point, McQuaid Harbor, Superior Harbor, Larsmont, Split Rock Lighthouse, Port Wayne Harbor, Stony Point, Silver Bay Marina and or Dock, and French River. A tornado watch remains in effect until 2 a.m. Central Daylight Time for northeastern Minnesota, northwestern Wisconsin, and the adjacent waters of Lake Superior.

0: This is a test of the emergency alert system. This is only a test.
1: The civil authorities have issued a required weekly test for Bexar TX, Booster TX, El Paso TX, Harris TX, Hidalgo TX, Tara TX, Travis TX, Valverde TX, and Webb TX, beginning at 2 o'clock a.m. and ending at 3 o'clock a.m. This is a test of the emergency alert system. If this had been an actual emergency, you would have been given additional instructions. This is a test. No action required.

Weather Service in Sioux Falls has issued a severe thunderstorm warning for northwestern Woodbury County in west central Iowa, southwestern Sioux County in northwestern Iowa, Plymouth County in northwestern Iowa, Dakota County in northeastern Nebraska, northeastern Dixon County in northeastern Nebraska, southeastern Clay County in southeastern South Dakota, Union County in southeastern South Dakota, until 2 a.m. At 1:13 a.m., severe thunderstorms were located along a line extending from Newcastle to Ponkleton near Homer, moving northeast at 50 miles an hour. Hazard, 70 miles an hour wind gusts and quarter-size hail. Source, radar indicated. Impact, hail damage to vehicles is expected. Expects considerable tree damage. Wind damage is also likely to mobile homes, roofs, and outbuildings. Severe thunderstorms will be near Sioux City, South Sioux City, Sergeant Bluff, North Sioux City, Elk Point, Dakota City, Jefferson, Jackson in Dakota County, and Ponca State Park around 1:20 a.m. Akron around 1:30 a.m. Hinton around 1:35 a.m. Merrill around 1:40 a.m. Lamars, Haywarden, and Craig around 1:45 a.m. Other locations impacted by these severe thunderstorms include Chatsworth, Brunsville, Waterbury, Westfield, and Winnebago Reservation. For your protection, move to an interior room on the lowest floor of a building. To report severe weather, contact your nearest law enforcement agency. They will send a report to the National Weather Service office in Sioux Falls. Torrential rainfall is occurring with these storms and may lead to flash flooding. Do not drive your vehicle through flooded roadways. Repeating, a severe thunderstorm warning has been issued until 2 a.m. for the following.

National Weather Service in Duluth, Minnesota has issued a severe thunderstorm warning for southwestern Cook County in northeastern Minnesota, southeastern St. Louis County in northeastern Minnesota, Lake County in northeastern Minnesota, until 2:15 a.m. Central Daylight Time. At 1:10 a.m. Central Daylight Time, severe thunderstorms were located along a line extending from near Birch Lake to 10 miles northwest of White to 7 miles north of Thomas Lake, near Brimson to near Highland Lake to 9 miles east of Boulder Lake, moving east at 60 miles per hour. Expected hazards include 60 mile per hour wind gusts and penny size hail. This is a radar indicated threat. The following impacts are expected. Expect damage to roofs, siding, and trees. Severe thunderstorms will be near Thomas Lake near Brimson, Highland Lake, White, and Birch Lake around 1:15 a.m. Central Daylight Time. Southeastern Boundary Waters Canoe Area Wilderness around 1:20 a.m. Central Daylight Time. Dumbra Lake, Isabella, and Finland around 1:25 a.m. Central Daylight Time. Silver Bay, Tanaguch State Park, and Forest Center around 1:30 a.m. Central Daylight Time. Other locations in the path of these severe thunderstorms include Clear Lake, Beaver Bay, Ilchen City, Split Rock Lighthouse State Park, George Manitou State Park, Little Moray, Temperance River State Park, Taconite Harbor, Sugarloaf Cove, and Tofte. A tornado watch remains in effect until 2 a.m. Central Daylight Time for northeastern Minnesota, quickly from severe thunderstorms. Although a tornado is not immediately likely, if one is spotted, act quickly and move to a place of safety inside a sturdy structure such as a basement or small interior room. For your protection, move to an interior room on the lowest floor of a building. Repeating, a severe thunderstorm warning has been issued until 2:15 a.m. Central Daylight Time.

The National Weather Service in Duluth, Minnesota has issued a severe thunderstorm warning for southeastern Aitkin County in east central Minnesota, southeastern St. Louis County in northeastern Minnesota, Carlton County in northeastern Minnesota, southwestern Lake County in northeastern Minnesota, northwestern Douglas County in northwestern Wisconsin, until 2:15 a.m. Central Daylight Time. At 1:14 a.m. Central Daylight Time, severe thunderstorms were located along a line extending from 6 miles north of Saginaw to 11 miles southeast of Mille Lacs Band East Lake area, moving east at 35 miles per hour. Expected hazards include 60 mile per hour wind gusts and penny size hail. This is a radar indicated threat. The following impacts are expected: expect damage to roofs, siding, and trees. Severe thunderstorms will be near Cloquet, Kettle River, Pike Lake near Duluth, Saginaw, Fond du Lac Band Cloquet area, Fond du Lac Band Brookston area, and Fond du Lac Band Sawyer area around 1:20 a.m. Central Daylight Time. Hermantown, Island Lake, and City of Rice Lake around 1:25 a.m. Central Daylight Time. Moose Lake, Scanlon, Barnum, and Mattawa around 1:30 a.m. Central Daylight Time. Other locations in the path of these severe thunderstorms include Duluth, Carlton, Moose Lake State Park, Thompson, Jay Cook State Park, Proctor, Renshaw, Nemadji, Superior, Oliver, French River, McQuaid Harbor, Knife River, and Stony Point. A tornado watch remains in effect until 2 in east central Minnesota and northwestern Wisconsin. Tornadoes can develop quickly from severe thunderstorms. Although a tornado is not immediately likely, if one is spotted, act quickly and move to a place of safety inside a

National Weather Service in Sioux Falls has issued a severe thunderstorm warning for eastern Sioux County in northwestern Iowa, west central O'Brien County in northwestern Iowa, until 2 a.m. At 1:34 a.m., a severe thunderstorm was located over Sioux Center, moving northeast at 35 miles an hour. Hazard, 60 miles an hour wind gusts. Source, radar indicated. Impact, expects damage to roofs, siding, and trees. This severe thunderstorm will be near Sioux Center, Orange City, Hall, and Alton around 1:40 a.m. Boyden and Hospers around 1:45 a.m. For your protection, move to an interior room on the lowest floor of a building. To report severe weather, contact your nearest law enforcement agency. They will send your report to the National Weather Service office in Sioux Falls. Torrential rainfall is occurring with this storm and may lead to flash flooding. Do not drive your vehicle through flooded roadways. Repeating, a severe thunderstorm warning has been issued until 2 a.m. for the following counties in Iowa, Sioux and O'Brien.

National Weather Service in Duluth, Minnesota has issued a special marine warning for Duluth, Minnesota to Port Wayne, Wisconsin, Lake Superior, Woodson to Grand Portage, Minnesota beyond 5 nautical miles, Port Wayne to Sand Island, Wisconsin, Silver Bay Harbor to Two Harbors, Minnesota, Taconite Harbor to Silver Bay Harbor, Minnesota, Two Harbors to Duluth, Minnesota, until 2:45 a.m. Central Daylight Time. At 1:38 a.m. Central Daylight Time, strong thunderstorms were located along a line extending from Two Harbors Protected Access Agate Bay to near Duluth Lift Bridge Channel to 6 nautical miles southwest of Superior Harbor, moving east at 30 knots. Expected hazards include wind gusts to 40 knots and small hail. Source, radar. The following impacts are expected: small craft could be damaged in briefly higher winds and suddenly higher waves.

National Weather Service in Sioux Falls has issued a severe thunderstorm warning for northwestern Cherokee County in northwestern Iowa, southeastern Lyon County in northwestern Iowa, Osceola County in northwestern Iowa, eastern Sioux County in northwestern Iowa, northeastern Plymouth County in northwestern Iowa, O'Brien County in northwestern Iowa, southeastern Nobles County in southwestern Minnesota, until 2:45 a.m. At 1:53 a.m., severe thunderstorms were located along a line extending from near Matlock to near Hospers to near Remsen, moving northeast at 40 miles an hour. Hazard, 60 miles an hour wind gusts. Source, radar indicated. Impact, expect damage to roofs, siding, and trees. Severe thunderstorms will be near Sheldon, Remsen, Hospers, Ashton, Granville, and Matlock around 2 a.m. Marcus and Archer around 2:05 a.m. Sibley, Sanborn, and Paulina around 2:10 a.m. Other locations in the path of these severe thunderstorms include Brinkar, Melvin, Hartley, and Ocheden. For your protection, move to an interior room on the lowest floor of a building. To report severe weather, contact your nearest law enforcement agency. They will send a report to the National Weather Service office in Sioux Falls. Torrential rainfall is occurring with these storms and may lead to flash flooding. Do not drive your vehicle through flooded roadways. Repeating, a severe thunderstorm warning has been issued until 2:45 a.m. for the following counties in Iowa, Lyon, Sioux, Cherokee, O'Brien, Plymouth and Osceola, and Nobles, Minnesota.

National Weather Service in Sioux Falls has issued a severe thunderstorm warning for Osceola County in northwestern Iowa, Dickinson County in northwestern Iowa, northern Clay County in northwestern Iowa, eastern O'Brien County in northwestern Iowa, Jackson County in southwestern Minnesota, southeastern Nobles County in southwestern Minnesota, until 3:15 a.m. At 2:20 a.m., severe thunderstorms were located along a line extending from near Ocheyton to near Melvin to near Hartley, moving east at 50 miles an hour. Hazard, 70 miles an hour wind gusts. Source, public. This line of storms is producing gusts between 65 and 70 miles an hour. Impact, expects considerable tree damage. Damage is likely to mobile homes, roofs, and outbuildings. Severe thunderstorms will be near Hartley, Everly, Ocheyton, and Harris around 2:25 a.m. Spencer in Clay County, Lake Park, and Round Lake around 2:30 a.m. Milford, Arnold's Park, Wapakoneta, West Okeboji, and Fostoria around 2:35 a.m. Spirit Lake, Okeboji, and Orleans around 2:40 a.m. Other locations in the path of these severe thunderstorms include Terrell, Superior, Lost Island Lake, and Jackson in Jackson County. For your protection, move to an interior room on the lowest floor of a building. To report severe weather, contact your nearest law enforcement agency. They will send a report to the National Weather Service office in Sioux Falls. Torrential rainfall is occurring with these storms and may lead to flash flooding. Do not drive your vehicle through flooded roadways. Repeating, a severe thunderstorm warning has been issued until 3:15 a.m. for the following counties in Minnesota, Nobles and Jackson, and the following counties.

The National Weather Service in Sioux Falls has issued a severe thunderstorm warning for Osceola County in northwestern Iowa, Dickinson County in northwestern Iowa, northern Clay County in northwestern Iowa, eastern O'Brien County in northwestern Iowa, Jackson County in southwestern Minnesota, southeastern Nobles County in southwestern Minnesota, until 3:15 a.m. At 2:20 a.m., severe thunderstorms were located along a line extending from near Ocheyton to near Melvin to near Hartley, moving east at 50 miles an hour. Hazard, 70 miles an hour wind gusts. Source, public. This line of storms is producing gusts between 65 and 70 miles an hour. Impact, expect considerable tree damage. Damage is likely to mobile homes, roofs, and outbuildings. Severe thunderstorms will be near Hartley, Everly, Ocheyton, and Harris around 2:25 a.m. Spencer in Clay County, Lake Park, and Round Lake around 2:30 a.m. Milford, Arnold's Park, Wapakoneta, West Okeechobee, and Fostoria around 2:35 a.m. Spirit Lake, Okeechobee, and Orleans around 2:40 a.m. Other locations in the path of these severe thunderstorms include Terrell, Superior, Lost Island Lake and Jackson in Jackson County. For your protection, move to an interior room on the lowest floor of a building. 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They will send your report to the National Weather Service office in Sioux Falls. Torrential rainfall is occurring with these storms and may lead to flash flooding. Do not drive your vehicle through flooded roadways.

National Weather Service in Sioux Falls has issued a severe thunderstorm warning for northern Jackson County in southwestern Minnesota, northeastern Nobles County in southwestern Minnesota, southeastern Murray County in southwestern Minnesota, Cottonwood County in southwestern Minnesota, until 3:45 a.m. At 2:42 a.m., severe thunderstorms were located along a line extending from Fulda to near Brewster to 8 miles west of Lakefield, moving northeast at 50 miles an hour. Hazard, 70 miles an hour wind gusts. Source, radar indicated. Impact, expects considerable tree damage. Damage is likely to mobile homes, roofs, and outbuildings. Severe thunderstorms will be near Lakefield and Heron Lake around 2:50 a.m. Windham, Westbrook, Storden, and Killenwood State Park around 2:55 a.m. Bergen, Jeffers, and Bingham Lake around 3 a.m. Other locations in the path of these severe thunderstorms include Mountain Lake and Comfrey. For your protection, move to an interior room on the lowest floor of a building. To report severe weather, contact your nearest law enforcement agency. They will send a report to the National Weather Service office in Sioux Falls. Torrential rainfall is occurring with these storms and may lead to flash flooding. Do not drive your vehicle through flooded roadways. Repeating, a severe thunderstorm warning has been issued until 3:45 a.m. for the following counties in Minnesota, Nobles, Cottonwood, Jackson, and Murray.

National Weather Service in Des Moines has issued a severe thunderstorm warning for Emmett County in northwestern Iowa, northern Cossus County in north-central Iowa, northern Palo Alto County in northwestern Iowa until 3:30 a.m. At 2:37 a.m., a severe thunderstorm was located near Terrell, or 6 miles southeast of Spirit Lake, moving east at 6

City, Ringsted, Fanton, Lakota, Wallingford, Ledyard, Groover, and Oliver. 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With this storm, and may lead to flash flooding. Do not drive your vehicle through flooded roadways. Repeating, a severe thunderstorm warning has been issued until 3:30 a.m. for the following counties in Iowa, Emmett and Palo Alto.

National Weather Service in the Twin Cities has issued a severe thunderstorm warning for Blue Earth County, Brown County, Western Faribault County, Martin County, Wanawan County until 3:45 a.m. At 2:46 a.m., severe thunderstorms were located along the line from 19 miles south of Lamberton to 19 miles southwest of Ceylon, or along the line from 41 miles south of Redwood Falls to 30 miles southwest of Fairmont, moving northeast at 50 to 60 miles per hour. Expected hazards include 60 mile per hour wind gusts and quarter size hail. This is a radar indicated threat. The following impacts are expected. Hail damage to vehicles is expected. Expect wind damage to roofs, siding, and trees. Locations impacted include Sherburne, Tremont, Welcome, Butterfield, Comfrey, Springfield, Fairmont, St. James, Truman, Sleepy Eye, Bedelia, Kenska, Elmore, Winnebago, Blue Earth, Amboy, Lake Crystal, New Ulm, Good Thunder, and Mapleton. Seek shelter inside a well-built structure and stay away from windows. These storms are capable of producing... Repeating, a severe thunderstorm warning has been issued until 3:45 a.m. for the following counties in Minnesota: Blue Earth, Brown, Faribault, Martin, and Wanawan.

National Weather Service in Sioux Falls has issued a severe thunderstorm warning for northern Jackson County in southwestern Minnesota, northeastern Nobles County in southwestern Minnesota, southeastern Murray County in southwestern Minnesota, Cottonwood County in southwestern Minnesota, until 3:45 a.m. At 2:42 a.m., severe thunderstorms were located along a line extending from Fulda to near Brewster to 8 miles west of Wakefield, moving northeast at 50 miles an hour. Hazard, 70 miles an hour wind gusts. Source, radar indicated. Impact, expect considerable tree damage. Damage is likely to mobile homes, roofs, and outbuildings. Severe thunderstorms will be near Lakefield and Heron Lake around 2:50 a.m. Windham, Westbrook, Storden, and Killenwood State Park around 2:55 a.m. Bergen, Jeffers, and Dugan Lake around 3 a.m. Other locations in the path of these severe thunderstorms include Mountain Lake and Cumphrey. For your protection, move to an interior room on the lowest floor of a building. To report severe weather, contact your nearest law enforcement agency. They will send your report to the National Weather Service office in Sioux Falls. Torrential rainfall is occurring with these storms and may lead to flash flooding. Do not drive your vehicle through flooded roadways. Repeating, a severe thunderstorm warning has been issued until 3:45 a.m. for the following counties in Minnesota, Nobles, Cottonwood, Jackson, and Murray.

The National Weather Service has issued severe thunderstorm watch number 421, effective until 10 a.m. This watch includes the following county, Winona, Minnesota, and the following counties, in Wisconsin, Buffalo, Jackson, and Trempealeau. Remember, a severe thunderstorm watch means the conditions are favorable for the development of severe weather, including large hail and damaging winds, in and close to the watch area. While severe weather may not be imminent, persons should remain alert for rapidly changing weather conditions and listen for later statements and possible warnings. Stay tuned to NOAA Weather Radio, commercial radio and television outlets, or internet sources for the latest severe weather information.

National Weather Service has issued severe thunderstorm watch number 421, effective until 10 a.m. This watch includes the following counties in Minnesota: Carver, Dakota, Goodhue, Hennepin, Ramsey, Rice, Scott, and Washington, and the following counties in Wisconsin: Pierce and St. Croix. Remember, a severe thunderstorm watch means the conditions are favorable for the development of severe weather, including large hail and damaging winds in and close to the watch area. While severe weather may not be imminent, persons should remain alert for rapidly changing weather conditions and listen for later statements and possible warnings. Stay tuned to NOAA Weather Radio, commercial radio and television outlets, or internet sources for the latest severe weather information.

The National Weather Service has issued severe thunderstorm watch number 421, effective until 10 a.m. This watch includes the following counties in Minnesota: Blue Earth, Brown, Dodge, Faribault, Freeborn, Le Sueur, Martin, Maurer, Nicolet, Rice, Steele, Waseca, and Watonwan. Remember, a severe thunderstorm watch means the conditions are favorable for the development of severe weather, including large hail and damaging winds, in and close to the watch area. While severe weather may not be imminent, persons should remain alert for rapidly changing weather conditions and listen for later statements and possible warnings. Stay tuned to NOAA Weather Radio, commercial radio and television outlets, or internet sources for the latest severe weather information.

National Weather Service in the Twin Cities has issued a severe thunderstorm warning for southern McLeod County, southeastern Renville County, Sibley County, southwestern Scott County, Blue Earth County, Brown County, Le Sueur County, Nicolet County, until 4:45 a.m. At 3:44 a.m., a line of thunderstorms with measured wind gusts of 60 to 70 miles per hour. This storm is moving northeast at 50 miles per hour. Expected hazards include 60 mile per hour wind gusts. Source, weather station reported. The following impacts are expected. Expect damage to roofs, siding, and trees. Locations impacted include Sleepy Eye, Lake Crystal, Mapleton, New Ulm, Fairfax, Mankato, Nicolet, North Mankato, St. Clair, Gibbon, Eagle Lake, Winter, Madison Lake, St. Peter, Gaylord, Le Sueur, Arlington, Le Center, Henderson, and Belle Plaine. Seek shelter inside a well-built structure and stay away from windows. This storm has produced damaging winds. Repeating, a severe thunderstorm warning has been issued until 4:45 a.m. for the following counties in Minnesota: Blue Earth, Brown, Le Sueur, McLeod, Nicolet, Renville, Scott, and Sibley.

affects damage to roofs, siding, and trees. Locations impacted include Sleepy Eye, Lake Crystal, Mapleton, New Ulm, Fairfax, Mankato, Nicolet, North Mankato, St. Clair, Gibbon, Eagle Lake, Winthrop, Madison Lake, St. Peter, Gaylord, Le Sueur, Arlington, Le Center, Henderson, and Belle Plaine. Seek shelter inside a well-built structure and stay away from windows. This storm has produced damaging winds. Repeating, a severe thunderstorm warning has been issued until 4:45 a.m. for the following counties in Minnesota: Blue Earth, Brown, Le Sueur, McLeod, Nicolet, Renville, Scott, and Sibley.

Weather Service in the Twin Cities has issued a severe thunderstorm warning for southeastern Blue Earth County, Faribault County, western Freeborn County, Waseca County, until 5:45 a.m. At 4:57 a.m., severe thunderstorms were located along a line from over Amboy to near Brightland, or along a line from 22 miles northeast of Fairmont to 26 miles west of Albert Lea, moving northeast at 50 miles per hour. Expected hazards include 60 mile per hour wind gusts and quarter-size hail. This is a radar-indicated threat. The following impacts are expected. Hail damage to vehicles is expected. Expect wind damage to roofs, siding, and trees. Locations impacted include Winnebago, Frost, Amboy, Bryceland, Easton, Minnesota Lake, Mapleton, Wells, Mansfield, Emmons, Alden, Waldorf, Freeborn, Pemberton, St. Clair, Heartland, New Richland, Janesville, Waseca, and Elgin. Seek shelter inside a well-built structure and stay away from windows. These storms are capable of producing damaging winds and large hail. Repeating, a severe thunderstorm warning has been issued until 5:45 a.m. for the following counties in Minnesota, Blue Earth, Faribault, Freeborn, and Waseca.

National Weather Service in the Twin Cities has issued a severe thunderstorm warning for Eastern Freeborn County, Southern Steele County, until 6:15 a.m. At 5:31 a.m., a severe thunderstorm was located near Alden, or 7 miles northwest of Albert Lea, moving northeast at 45 miles per hour. Expected hazards include 60 mile per hour wind gusts and quarter size hail. This is a radar indicated threat. The following impacts are expected. Hail damage to vehicles is expected. Expect wind damage to roofs, siding, and trees. Locations impacted include Albert Lea, Hayward, Clark's Grove, Hallandale, Geneva, Hallandale, Steele Center, Blooming Prairie, Bixby, and Rice Lake State Park. Seek shelter inside a well-built structure and stay away from windows. The storm is capable of producing damaging winds and large hail. Repeating, a severe thunderstorm warning has been issued until 6:15 a.m. for the following counties in Minnesota, Freeborn, and Steele.

The National Weather Service in Buffalo has issued a special marine warning for Lake Ontario from 30 Mile Point to Hamlin Beach until 9:15 a.m. At 7:51 a.m., a strong thunderstorm was located 24 miles northwest of Sunset Beach, or 39 miles northeast of Niagara River, moving southeast at 25 knots. Hazard, wind gusts 34 knots or greater. Source, radar. Impact, small craft could be damaged in briefly higher winds and suddenly higher waves. Locations impacted include Sunset Beach and 30 Mile Point. Move to safe harbor until hazardous weather passes.

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1: 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This is only a test.

The National Weather Service in La Crosse has issued a severe thunderstorm warning for central Trempealeau County in west central Wisconsin until 8:15 a.m. At 7:23 a.m., a severe thunderstorm was located over Arcadia, moving northeast at 35 miles per hour. Hazard, 60 miles per hour wind gusts and quarter-size hail. This is a radar-indicated threat. Impact, hail damage to vehicles is expected. Expect wind damage to roofs, siding, and trees. This severe thunderstorm will be near Whitehall and Independence around 7:30 a.m. Other locations impacted by this severe thunderstorm include Highway 95 and County D, North Creek, Pleasantville, Chimney Rock, Highway 53 and County East, Wickham Valley, and Wallach Knob. For your protection, move to an interior room on the lowest floor of a building. Repeating, a severe thunderstorm warning has been issued until 8:15 a.m. for the following county, Trempealeau, Wisconsin.

The National Weather Service in La Crosse has issued a severe thunderstorm warning for southeastern Clark County in central Wisconsin, central Jackson County in west central Wisconsin, until 9 a.m. At 7:56 a.m., a severe thunderstorm was located over Black River Falls, moving northeast at 35 miles per hour. Hazard, 60 miles per hour wind gusts and half-dollar size hail. This is a radar-indicated threat. Impact, hail damage to vehicles is expected. Expect wind damage to roofs, siding, and trees. This severe thunderstorm will be near Black River Falls around 8 a.m. Shortville around 8:30 a.m. Other locations impacted by this severe thunderstorm include Ballard Road and Prairie Avenue, City Point, the Black River Correctional Center, Potter's Flowage, Vaudreuil, Perry Creek Recreation Area, and Lynn. This includes Interstate 94 between mile markers 110 and 125. For your protection, move to an interior room on the lowest floor of a building. Repeating, a severe thunderstorm warning has been issued until 9 a.m. for the following counties in Wisconsin, Clark and Jackson.

is a severe weather bulletin. The National Weather Service in La Crosse has issued a severe thunderstorm warning for southeastern Clark County, central Jackson County, until 9 a.m. At 7:56 a.m., a severe thunderstorm was located over Black River Falls, moving northeast at 35 miles an hour. Hazard, 60 miles an hour wind gusts and half-dollar size hail. Source, radar indicated. Impact, hail damage to vehicles is expected. Expect wind damage to roofs, siding, and trees. This severe thunderstorm will be near Black River Falls around 8 a.m. Shortville around 8:30 a.m. Other locations impacted by this severe thunderstorm include Ballard Road and Prey Avenue, City Point, the Black River Correctional Center, Potter's Flowage, Vaudreuil, Perry Creek Recreation Area, and Lynn. This includes Interstate 94 between mile markers 110 and 125. For your protection, move to an interior room on the lowest floor of a building. Repeating, a severe thunderstorm warning has been issued until 9 a.m. for the following county, Clark, Wisconsin.

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1: The civil authorities have issued a required weekly test for Coffee KS, beginning at 9:18 a.m. and ending at 10:18 a.m. Coffee County Emergency Management required weekly test.

following is a severe weather bulletin. The National Weather Service in Green Bay has issued a severe thunderstorm warning for southwestern Marathon County, northern Wood County, until 9:30 a.m. At 8:20 a.m., a severe thunderstorm was located 25 miles southwest of Spencer, or 35 miles west of Wisconsin Rapids, moving northeast at 35 miles an hour. Hazard, 60 miles an hour wind gusts and half-dollar size hail. Source, radar indicated. Impact, hail damage to vehicles is expected. Expect wind damage to roofs, siding, and trees. This severe thunderstorm AM. Other locations impacted by the severe thunderstorm include Lindsay, Nassenville, Bakerville, Northwood County Park, Hewitt, Bethel, Powers Bluff County Park, Arpin, Auburndale, and Blenker. Seek shelter inside a well-built structure and stay away from windows. The storm is capable of producing damaging winds and large hail. Repeating, a severe thunderstorm warning has been issued until 9:30 a.m. for the following counties, in Wisconsin, Marathon, and Wood,

The following is a severe weather bulletin. The National Weather Service has issued severe thunderstorm watch number 422, effective until 2 p.m. This watch includes the following counties in Wisconsin: Brown, Calumet, Door, Kewaunee, Manitowoc, Marinette, Menominee, Oconto, Outagamie, Shawnee, and Winnebago. Remember, a severe thunderstorm watch means that conditions are favorable for the development of severe weather, including large hail and damaging winds, in and close to the watch area. While severe weather may not be imminent, persons should remain alert for rapidly changing weather conditions and listen for later statements and possible warnings. Stay tuned to NOAA Weather Radio, commercial radio and television outlets, or internet sources for the latest severe weather information.

following is a severe weather bulletin. The National Weather Service in Green Bay has issued a severe thunderstorm warning for Northern Portage County until 9:45 a.m. At 9:06 a.m., a severe thunderstorm was located 9 miles north of Wisconsin Rapids, moving east at 45 miles an hour. Hazard, 60 miles an hour wind gusts and quarter-size hail. Source, radar indicated. Impact, hail damage to vehicles is expected. Expect wind damage to roofs, siding, and trees. This severe thunderstorm will be near Whiting around 9:20 a.m. Stevens Point around 9:25 a.m. Other locations impacted by the severe thunderstorm include Junction City, Millidor, Barron, Park Ridge, Dewey Marsh Wildlife Area, Jordan, Stockton, North Star, Ellis, and Polonia. Seek shelter inside a well-built structure and stay away from windows. The storm is capable of producing damaging winds and large hail. Repeating, a severe thunderstorm warning has been issued until 9:45 a.m. for the following county, Portage, Wisconsin,

0: 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This is only a test.
1: The New Hampshire State Police has activated the New Hampshire Emergency Alert System in order to conduct a practice demo. This concludes this test of the New Hampshire Emergency Alert System.

0: This is a test of the emergency alert system. This is only a test.
1: The civil authorities have issued a required weekly test for Clark WA, Clackamas OR, Columbia OR, Multnomah OR, and Washington OR, beginning at 11:42 a.m. and ending at 1:42 p.m. This is a required weekly test of the emergency alert system issued by Clark Regional Emergency Services Agency.

The National Weather Service in Buffalo has issued a special marine warning for Lake Ontario from Gallo Island to Cape Vincent, the St. Lawrence River from Cape Vincent to St. Regis, until 1:45 p.m. At 11:41 a.m., a strong thunderstorm was located over mainly rural areas of Arden, Ontario, moving southeast at 35 knots. Hazard, wind gusts 34 knots or greater. Source, radar. Impact, small craft could be damaged in briefly higher winds and suddenly higher waves. Locations impacted include Gibbets Point, Alexandria Bay, Tucker Terrace, Wellesley Island, St. Lawrence River, Cape Vincent, and Clayton. Move to safe harbor immediately as gusty winds and high waves are expected.

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1: The following is a required weekly test of the emergency alert system, originating from the Missouri State Highway Patrol in Jefferson City and coordinated with the local broadcasters in your community. This is only a test.

National Weather Service in Buffalo has issued a severe thunderstorm warning for Jefferson County, Lewis County, northeastern Oswego County, until 2 p.m. At 12:34 p.m., a severe thunderstorm was located 31 miles northwest of Cedar Point State Park, or 45 miles west of Hammond Village, moving southeast at 55 miles per hour. Hazard, 70 miles per hour wind gusts and quarter-size hail. Source, radar indicated. Impact, hail damage to vehicles is expected. Expect considerable tree damage. Wind damage is also likely to mobile homes, roofs, and outbuildings. Locations impacted include Watertown, Fort Drum, Stony Point, Carthage, Lawville, West Carthage, Clayton, Adams, Dexter, and Redfield. This includes Interstate 81 between exits 37 and 52.

The National Weather Service in Buffalo has issued a special marine warning for Lake Ontario from Gallo Island to Oswego until 2 p.m. At 12:55 p.m., a severe thunderstorm capable of producing waterspouts was located 10 miles northwest of Tibbetts Point, moving southeast at 40 knots. Hazard, waterspouts and wind gusts to nearly 50 knots. Source, radar. Impact, waterspouts can easily overturn boats and create locally hazardous seas. Small craft could be damaged in briefly higher winds and suddenly higher waves. Locations impacted include Pillar Point, Oswego, Mexico Bay, Southwood Beach, Henderson Harbor, Westcott Beach, Chemo Bay, Selkirk Beach, Stony Point, Sandy Island Beach, Black River Bay, Sackett's Harbor, and North Pond. Move to safe harbor immediately as gusty winds and high waves are expected.

0: This is a test of the emergency alert system. This is only a test.
1: The civil authorities have issued a required weekly test for Douglas MN, beginning at 1:15 p.m. and ending at 1:30 p.m. Test, test, test, required weekly test, no action on the part of the public. This is a test.

National Weather Service has issued severe thunderstorm watch number 423, effective until 8 p.m. This watch includes the following counties in New York: Cayuga, Cortland, Jefferson, Lewis, Madison, Oneida, Onondaga, Oswego, and Wayne, and the following nearshore locations: Mexico Bay to the St. Lawrence River, and Mexico Bay, New York to the St. Lawrence River beyond 5 nautical miles offshore to U.S./Canadian border. Remember, a severe thunderstorm watch means the conditions are favorable for the development of severe weather, including large hail and damaging winds, in and close to the watch area. While severe weather may not be imminent, persons should remain alert for rapidly changing weather conditions and listen for later statements and possible warnings. Stay tuned to NOAA Weather Radio, commercial radio and television outlets, or internet sources for the latest severe weather information.

The National Weather Service has issued severe thunderstorm watch number 423, effective until 8 p.m. Eastern Daylight Time. This watch includes the following county, Berkshire, Massachusetts, and the following counties in New York, Columbia and Rensselaer, and Bennington, Vermont. Remember, a severe thunderstorm watch means the conditions are favorable for the development of severe weather, including large hail and damaging winds, in and close to the watch area. While severe weather may not be imminent, persons should remain alert for rapidly changing weather conditions and listen for later statements and possible warnings. Stay tuned to NOAA Weather Radio, commercial radio and television outlets, or internet sources for the latest severe weather information.

National Weather Service has issued severe thunderstorm watch number 423, effective until 8 p.m. This watch includes the following counties in New York, Jefferson, Lewis, Oswego, and St. Lawrence, and the following, Mexico Bay to the St. Lawrence River, and Mexico Bay, New York to the St. Lawrence River beyond 5 miles from shore, and the following, the St. Lawrence River from Cape Vincent to St. Regis. Remember, a severe thunderstorm watch means the conditions are favorable for the development of severe weather, including large hail and damaging winds, in and close to the watch area. While severe weather may not be imminent, persons should remain alert for rapidly changing weather conditions and listen for later statements and possible warnings. Stay tuned to NOAA Weather Radio, broadcast radio and television outlets, or internet sources for the latest severe weather information.

National Weather Service in Buffalo has issued a severe thunderstorm warning for southern Jefferson County, Lewis County, eastern Oswego County, until 3 p.m. At 1:56 p.m., a severe thunderstorm was located near Lawville, or 21 miles southeast of Watertown, moving southeast at 55 miles per hour. Hazard, 70 miles per hour wind gusts and quarter-size hail. Source, radar indicated. Impact, hail damage to vehicles is expected. Expect considerable tree damage. Wind damage is also likely to mobile homes, roofs, and outbuildings. Locations impacted include Sandy Island Beach State Park, Stony Point, Carthage, Lawville, Pulaski, West Carthage, Adams, Redfield, Herrings, and Selkirk Shores State Park. This includes Interstate 81 between exits 33 and 44.

0: This is a test of the emergency alert system. This is only a test.
1: The civil authorities have issued a required weekly test for all of Washington beginning at 2 o'clock p.m. and ending at 3 o'clock p.m. This is a test. This is only a test of the emergency alert system in Washington State issued by the Washington State Emergency Operations Center. In the event of an emergency, this system

Binghamton has issued a severe thunderstorm warning for Oneida County until 3 p.m. At 1:58 p.m., severe thunderstorms were located along a line extending from 8 miles east of Carthage to 9 miles southeast of Barnes Corners to near Adams, moving southeast at 45 miles per hour. Hazard, 60 miles per hour wind gusts and nickel-size hail. Source, radar indicated. Impact, expect damage to roofs, siding, and trees. Locations impacted include Utica, Rome, Oneida, Kirkland, Lee, Verona, Westmoreland, Vienna, Trenton, and Deerfield.

The National Weather Service in Buffalo has issued a special marine warning for Lake Ontario from Oswego to Stony Point until 3 p.m. At 1:59 p.m., a strong thunderstorm was located near Stony Point, 422 nautical miles north of Mexico Bay, moving southeast at 20 knots. Hazard, wind gusts to 40 knots. Source, radar. Impact, small craft could be damaged in briefly higher winds and suddenly higher waves. Locations impacted include Oswego, Mexico Bay, Southwood Beach, North Pond, Henderson Harbor, Selkirk Beach, Stony Point, and Sandy Island Beach. Move to safe harbor immediately as gusty winds and high waves are expected. Frequent lightning is occurring with this storm. If caught on the open water, stay below deck if possible. Keep away from ungrounded metal objects.

southwestern Hamilton County in eastern New York, Herkimer County in eastern New York, until 3 p.m. Eastern Daylight Time. At 2 p.m. Eastern Daylight Time, severe thunderstorms were located along a line extending from 9 miles southwest of Pitcairn to 6 miles west of Loudville to 6 miles northeast of Pulaski, moving south. Hazard, 60 miles per hour wind gusts. Source, radar indicated. Impact, expect damage to roofs, siding, and trees. Severe thunderstorms will be near Old Forge, Nick's Lake Campground, Big Moose, and McKeever around 2:30 p.m. Eastern Daylight Time. Alger Island Public Campground and Eagle Bay around 2:35 p.m. Eastern Daylight Time. Inlet and Limekiln Lake Campground around 2:40 p.m. Eastern Daylight Time. Northwood around 2:45 p.m. Eastern Daylight Time. Ohio around 2:50 p.m. Eastern Daylight Time. Coldbrook around 2:55 p.m. Eastern Daylight Time. Other locations impacted by these severe thunderstorms include Little Rapids, Beaver River, Nableboro, Minnehaha, Farrell Corner, Carter Station, First Lake, Russia, Sagamore, and Wolf Lake Landing. Remain alert for a possible tornado. Tornadoes can develop quickly from severe thunderstorms. If you spot a tornado, go at once into the basement or small central room in a sturdy structure. These storms are producing widespread wind damage across Jefferson and Lewis counties. Seek shelter now inside a sturdy structure and stay away from windows. Repeating, a severe thunderstorm warning has been issued until 3 p.m. Eastern Daylight Time for the following counties.

National Weather Service in Buffalo has issued a severe thunderstorm warning for Wayne County, Cayuga County, southwestern Oswego County, northeastern Ontario County, until 3:30 p.m. At 2:32 p.m., a severe thunderstorm was located near Clyde, or 16 miles north of Waterloo, moving southeast at 25 miles per hour. Hazard, 60 miles per hour wind gusts and quarter-size hail. Source, radar indicated. Impact, hail damage to vehicles is expected. Expect wind damage to roofs, siding, and trees. Locations impacted include Geneva, Fairhaven Beach State Park, Ontario, Newark, Williamson, Marion, Lyons, Clyde, Phelps, and Sodus. This includes Interstate 90 between exits 40 and 42. For your protection, move to an interior room on the lowest floor of a building. Torrential rainfall is occurring with this storm and may lead to flash flooding. Do not drive your vehicle through flooded roadways,

Service in Buffalo has issued a severe thunderstorm warning for Wayne County, Cayuga County, southwestern Oswego County, northeastern Ontario County, until 3:30 p.m. At 2:32 p.m., a severe thunderstorm was located near Clyde, or 16 miles north of Waterloo, moving southeast at 25 miles per hour. Hazard, 60 miles per hour wind gusts and quarter-size hail. Source, radar indicated. Impact, hail damage to vehicles is expected. Expect wind damage to roofs, siding, and trees. Locations impacted include Geneva, Fairhaven Beach State Park, Ontario, New

0: This is a test of the emergency alert system. This is only a test.
1: The civil authorities have issued a required weekly test for Washoe NV and all of Nevada beginning at 2:44 p.m. and ending at 3:44 p.m. Test, test, test. This is a weekly test of the emergency alert system. Test, test, test.

National Weather Service in Binghamton has issued a severe thunderstorm warning for northwestern Seneca County, northwestern Cayuga County, west central Onondaga County, until 3:45 p.m. At 2:51 p.m., a severe thunderstorm was located over Clyde, or 11 miles north of Seneca Falls, moving southeast at 25 miles per hour. Hazard, 60 miles per hour wind gusts and quarter-size hail. Source, radar indicated. Impact, hail damage to vehicles is expected. Expect wind damage to roofs, siding, and trees. Locations impacted include Auburn, Seneca Falls, Waterloo, Romulus, Fayette, Sennett, Fleming, Skaneateles, Marcellus, and Jordan.

The civil authorities have issued an immediate evacuation for Shasta CA, beginning at 3:24 p.m. and ending at 7:24 p.m. Mandatory evacuation order issued by the Shasta County Sheriff's Office in the area of Porterowood and Candle due to vegetation fire.

National Weather Service in Buffalo has issued a severe thunderstorm warning for southeastern Wayne County, Cayuga County, until 4:15 p.m. At 3:25 p.m., a severe thunderstorm was located over Clyde, or 9 miles north of Waterloo, moving southeast at 20 miles per hour. Hazard, 60 miles per hour wind gusts and quarter-size hail. Source, radar indicated. Impact, hail damage to vehicles is expected. Expect wind damage to roofs, siding, and trees. Locations impacted include Lyons, Clyde, Wheatsport, Cato, Conquest, Savannah, Port Byron, Meridian, and South Butler. This includes Interstate 90 near Exit 40.

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At 2:27 p.m. Central Daylight Time, a strong thunderstorm capable of producing waterspouts was located near Bossacre Bay, or 9 nautical miles east of Sand Island Lighthouse, moving west at 5 knots. Hazard, waterspouts and wind gusts 34 knots or greater. Source, radar. Impact, waterspouts can easily overturn boats and create locally hazardous seas. Small craft could be damaged in briefly higher winds and suddenly higher waves. 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Move to safe harbor until hazardous weather passes. 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Repeating, a special marine warning has been issued until 4 p.m. Central Daylight Time for the following marine locations: South Mobile Bay, Mississippi Sound, Alabama, and coastal waters from Pensacola, Florida to Pascagoula, Mississippi, out 20 nautical miles.

National Weather Service in Binghamton has issued a severe thunderstorm warning for northern Seneca County, Cayuga County, northwestern Houghton County, southern Onondaga County, northeastern Tompkins County, until 4:45 p.m. At 3:38 p.m., a severe thunderstorm was located over Fleming, 47 miles south of Auburn, moving southeast at 25 miles per hour. Hazard, 60 miles per hour wind gusts and quarter-size hail. Source, radar indicated. Impact, hail damage to vehicles is expected. Expect wind damage to roofs, siding, and trees. Locations impacted include Auburn, Cortland, Pompey, Seneca Falls, Waterloo, Fayette, Owasco, Cayuga Heights, Senate, and Lansing.

following is a severe weather bulletin. The National Weather Service in Green Bay has issued a severe thunderstorm warning for southwestern Marathon County until 3:30 p.m. At 2:48 p.m., a severe thunderstorm was located near Marsh Field, or 25 miles northeast of Neillsville, moving northeast at 30 miles an hour. Hazard, 60 miles an hour wind gusts and quarter-size hail. Source, impact, hail damage to vehicles is expected. Expect wind damage to roofs, siding, and trees. This severe thunderstorm will remain over mainly rural areas of southwestern Marathon County, including the following locations: Edgar, Roselleville, Big Old Plain County Park, Moon, Stratford, Halder, Marathon City, Rib Falls, and Fenwood. For your protection, move to an interior room on the lowest floor of a building. Repeating, a severe thunderstorm warning has been issued until 3:30 p.m. for the following county: Marathon, Wisconsin,

The National Weather Service in Tallahassee has issued a special marine warning for Apalachee Bay or coastal waters from Keaton Beach to Ocklockney River, Florida, out to 20 nautical miles. Coastal waters from Ocklockney River to Apalachicola, Florida, out to 20 nautical miles. Coastal waters from Swami River to Keaton Beach, out 20 nautical miles. Waters from Swami River to Apalachicola, Florida, from 20 to 60 nautical miles until 5:30 p.m. Eastern Daylight Time. At 4 p.m. Eastern Daylight Time, strong thunderstorms were located along a line extending from 27 nautical miles northeast of St. Marks to 35 nautical miles northeast of Marker 24 Barge to 36 nautical miles northeast of Buckeye Reef to 49 nautical miles north of Swanee River, moving southwest at 20 knots. Hazard, wind gusts 34 knots or greater. Source, radar indicated. Impact, expect wind gusts in excess of 34 knots, suddenly higher waves, frequent lightning, and heavy downpours. Make sure all on board are wearing life jackets. Locations impacted include Buckeye Reef and Marker 24 Barge. Move to safe harbor immediately as gusty winds and high waves are expected.

Is a severe weather bulletin. The National Weather Service has issued severe thunderstorm watch number 424, effective until 10 p.m. This watch includes the following counties in Wisconsin: Brown, Door, Kewaunee, Marinette, Menominee, Oconto, Onigami, and Shawano, and Lake Michigan from Sturgeon Bay to Two Rivers. Remember, a severe thunderstorm watch means that conditions are favorable for the development of severe weather, including large hail and damaging winds, in and close to the watch area. While severe weather may not be imminent, persons should remain alert for rapidly changing weather conditions and listen for later statements and possible warnings. Stay tuned to NOAA Weather Radio, commercial radio and television outlets, or internet sources for the latest severe weather information.

The National Weather Service has issued severe thunderstorm watch number 424, effective until 10 p.m. This watch includes the following county: Goodhue, Minnesota, and Pierce, Wisconsin. Remember, a severe thunderstorm watch means the conditions are favorable for the development of severe weather, including large hail and damaging winds, in and close to the watch area. While severe weather may not be imminent, persons should remain alert for rapidly changing weather conditions and listen for later statements and possible warnings. Stay tuned to NOAA Weather Radio, commercial radio and television outlets, or internet sources for the latest severe weather information.

The National Weather Service in Amarillo has issued a severe thunderstorm warning for Western Killingsworth County, Donley County, until 4:15 p.m. Central Daylight Time. At 3:22 p.m. Central Daylight Time, a severe thunderstorm was located 9 miles west of Memphis, moving northeast at 25 miles per hour. Hazard, 60 miles per hour wind gusts. Source, radar indicated. Impact, minor damage to roofs, siding, and trees is possible. Locations impacted include Clarendon, Headley, Moody, Lelia Lake, Quail, Sandalwood, and Greenbelt Lake. For your protection, move to an interior room on the lowest floor of a building. Repeating, a severe thunderstorm warning has been issued until 4:15 p.m. Central Daylight Time for the following counties in Texas, Killingsworth and Donley.

following is a severe weather bulletin. The National Weather Service in Green Bay has issued a severe thunderstorm warning for southeastern Marathon County until 4:15 p.m. At 3:29 p.m., a severe thunderstorm was located 7 miles southwest of Mosinee, or 17 miles southwest of Wausau, moving east at 20 miles an hour. Hazard, 60 miles an hour wind gusts and half-dollar size hail. Source, hail damage to vehicles is expected. Expect wind damage to roofs, siding, and trees. This severe thunderstorm will be near Mosinee around 3:45 p.m. Other locations impacted by the severe thunderstorm include Moon, Big Old Plain County Park, Halder, Milton, Dancy, Evergreen, Rocky Corners, and Petlin. Seek shelter inside a well-built structure and stay away from windows. The storm is capable of producing damaging winds and large hail. Repeating, a severe thunderstorm warning has been issued until 4:15 p.m. for the following county, Marathon, Wisconsin. Impacted by the severe thunderstorm.

National Weather Service in Binghamton has issued a severe thunderstorm warning for southeastern Cayuga County, west central Cortland County, northeastern Tompkins County, until 5:45 p.m. At 4:45 p.m., a severe thunderstorm was located over King Ferry, or 14 miles north of Ithaca, moving southeast at 20 miles per hour. Hazard, 60 miles per hour wind gusts and quarter-size hail. Source, radar indicated. Impact, hail damage to vehicles is expected. Expect wind damage to roofs, siding, and trees. Locations impacted include Cayuga Heights, Lansing, Virgil, Groton, Locke, Genoa, Dryden, Ledyard, Moravia, and Freeville.

The National Weather Service in Amarillo has issued a severe thunderstorm warning for southwestern Wheeler County, eastern Gray County, northwestern Killingsworth County, northeastern Donlea County, until 5 p.m. Central Daylight Time. At 3:53 p.m. Central Daylight Time, a severe thunderstorm was located near McLean, or 17 miles west of Shamrock, moving north at 25 miles per hour. Hazard, 60 miles per hour wind gusts. Source, radar indicated. Impact, minor damage to roofs, siding, and trees is possible. Locations impacted include McLean, Allen Reed, and Kellerville. For your protection, move to an interior room on the lowest floor of a building. Torrential

Weather Service in Albany has issued a severe thunderstorm warning for southwestern Schenectady County and east central New County and east central New York, central Albany County and east central New York, east central Schoharie County and east central New York, southwestern Rensselaer County and east central New York, until 5:30 p.m. Eastern Daylight Time. At 4:51 p.m. Eastern Daylight Time, a severe thunderstorm was located near Bern, or 14 miles southwest of Rotterdam, moving east at 25 miles per hour. Hazard, 60 miles per hour wind gusts. Source, radar indicated. Impact, expect damage to roofs, siding, and trees. Locations impacted include Albany, East Greenbush, Rensselaer, Delmar, Ravenna, Bern, Voorheesville, Altamont, Castleton-on-Hudson, Del Anson, Furbush, Selkirk, New Scotland, Coeymans, Knox, Clarksville, East Bern, Brookview, Van Hosen Station, and West Bern. For your protection, move to an interior room on the lowest floor of a building. Repeating, a severe thunderstorm warning has been issued until 5:30 p.m. Eastern Daylight Time for the following counties in New York, Albany, Columbia, Rensselaer, Schenectady, and Schoharie.

Service has issued severe thunderstorm watch number 425, effective until 10 p.m. Central Daylight Time. This watch includes the following counties in Oklahoma, Beaver and Texas, and the following counties in Texas, Hansford, Hemphill, Hutchinson, Lipscomb, Ochiltree, and Roberts. Remember, a severe thunderstorm watch means the conditions are favorable for the development of severe weather, including large hail and damaging winds in and close to the watch area. While severe weather may not be imminent, persons should remain alert for rapidly changing weather conditions and listen for latest. Stay tuned to NOAA Weather Radio, commercial radio and television outlets, or internet sources for the latest severe weather information.

The National Weather Service has issued severe thunderstorm watch number 425, effective until 10 p.m. Central Daylight Time. This watch includes the following counties in Texas: Armstrong, Carson, Killingsworth, Dallam, Deaf Smith, Donnelly, Gray, Hansford, Hartley, Hemphill, Hutchinson, Lipscomb, Moore, Ochiltree, Oldham, Potter, Randall, Roberts, Sherman, and Wheeler. Remember, a severe thunderstorm watch means the conditions are favorable for the development of severe weather, including large hail and damaging winds in and close to the watch area. While severe weather may not be imminent, persons should remain alert for rapidly changing weather conditions and listen for later statements and possible warnings. Stay tuned to NOAA Weather Radio, commercial radio and television outlets, or internet sources for the latest severe weather information.

The National Weather Service has issued severe thunderstorm watch number 425, effective until 9 p.m. or 10 p.m. Central Daylight Time. This watch includes the following counties in Colorado, Baca and Prowers, and the following counties in Kansas.

The National Weather Service in Albany has issued a severe thunderstorm warning for north central Berkshire County in western Massachusetts, northeastern Albany County in east central New York, southern Saratoga County in east central New York, central Rensselaer County in east central New York, southwestern Bennington County in southern Vermont, until 6 p.m. Eastern Daylight Time. At 4:56 p.m. Eastern Daylight Time, a severe thunderstorm was located over Green Island, or over Troy, moving east at 25 miles per hour. Hazards include 60 miles per hour wind gusts. Expect damage to roofs, siding, and trees. Locations impacted include Albany, Troy, Cohoes, North Adams, Waterlet, Rensselaer, Latham, Adams, Williamstown, Menands, Pownall, Cheshire, Stephantown, Green Island, Grafton, Waterford, Berlin, Stamford, Hancock, and New Ashford.

National Weather Service in Binghamton has issued a severe thunderstorm warning for South Central Otsego County in Central New York, Central Delaware County in Central New York, until 6:15 p.m. Eastern Daylight Time. At 5:13 p.m. Eastern Daylight Time, a severe thunderstorm was located near Oneonta, moving southeast at 25 miles per hour. Hazard, 60 miles per hour wind gusts and half-dollar size hail. Source, radar indicated. Impact, hail damage to vehicles is expected. Expect wind damage to roofs, siding, and trees. Locations impacted include Oneonta, Delhi, Colchester, Meredith, Camden, Andes, Otago, Franklin, West End, and Marydale. For your protection, move to an interior room on the lowest floor of a building. Repeating, a severe thunderstorm warning has been issued until 6:15 p.m. Eastern Daylight Time for the following county, Otsego, New York.

The National Weather Service in Tallahassee has issued a special marine warning for Apalachee Bay or coastal waters from Keaton Beach to Ocklockney River for out to 20 nautical miles, coastal waters from Ocklockney River to Apalachicola, Florida out to 20 nautical miles, coastal waters from Swampy River to Keaton Beach out 20 nautical miles, waters from Swampy River to Apalachicola, Florida from 20 to 60 nautical miles until 7 p.m. Eastern Daylight Time. At 5:24 p.m. Eastern Daylight Time, strong thunderstorms were located along a line extending from 7 nautical miles south of St. Marks to near Marker 24 Barge to near Buckeye Reef to 17 nautical miles northwest of Swanee River, moving southwest at 20 knots. Hazard, wind gusts 34 knots or greater. Source, radar indicated. Impact, expect wind gusts in excess of 34 knots, suddenly higher waves, frequent lightning, and heavy downpours. Make sure all on board wear a life jacket. Locations impacted include V Tower, Buckeye Reef, Tower, St. George Island, K Tower, and Marker 24 Barge. Move to safe harbor until hazardous weather passes.

The National Weather Service in Amarillo has issued a flash flood warning for southeastern Don Lee County until 7:15 p.m. Central Daylight Time. At 4:25 p.m. Central Daylight Time, Doppler radar indicated thunderstorms producing heavy rain across the warned area. Between 0.5 and 2 inches of rain have fallen. The expected rainfall rate is 0.6 inches in 10 minutes. Flash flooding is ongoing or expected to begin shortly. Hazard: flash flooding caused by thunderstorms. Source: radar. Impact: flash flooding of small creeks and streams, urban areas, highways, streets, and underpasses, as well as other poor drainage and low-lying areas. Some locations that will experience flash flooding include Headley and Lelia Lake. Area has already seen significant rainfall in the last 24 hours, which can make locations more prone to flash flooding. Turn around. Don't drown when encountering flooded roads. Most flood deaths occur in vehicles. Be aware of your surroundings and do not drive on flooded roads. In hilly terrain, there are hundreds of low water crossings which are potentially dangerous in heavy rain. Do not attempt to cross flooded roads. Find an alternate route. Repeating, a flash flood warning has been issued until 7:15 p.m. Central Daylight Time for the following county: Don Lee, Texas.

The National Weather Service in Amarillo has issued a severe thunderstorm warning for southwestern Wheeler County, southeastern Gray County, northwestern Killingsworth County, Donlea County, until 5:30 p.m. Central Daylight Time. At 4:27 p.m. Central Daylight Time, a severe thunderstorm was located over Clarendon, moving northeast at 30 miles per hour. Hazard, 60 miles per hour wind gusts and quarter-size hail. Source, radar indicated. Impact, minor damage to roofs, siding, and trees is possible. Hail damage to vehicles is expected. Locations impacted include Clarendon, McLean, Howardwick, Headley, Lealy Lake, Lake McClellan, Allen Reed, and Greenbelt Lake. For your protection, move to an interior room on the lowest floor of a building. Repeating, a severe thunderstorm warning has been issued until 5:30 p.m. Central Daylight Time for the following counties. In Texas, Killingsworth, Donlea, Gray, and Wheeler.

National Weather Service in Pueblo has issued a severe thunderstorm warning for eastern Bagley County in southeastern Colorado until 4 p.m. At 3:27 p.m., severe thunderstorms were located along a line extending from near Springfield to 7 miles south of Campo, moving northeast at 45 miles an hour. Hazard, 60 miles an hour wind gusts and quarter-size hail. Source, radar indicated. Impact, hail damage to vehicles is expected. Expect wind damage to roofs, siding, and trees. Locations impacted include Walsh, Vilas, Campo, Two Buttes, and Stonington. For your protection, move to an interior room on the lowest floor of a building.

Following is a severe weather bulletin. The National Weather Service in Green Bay has issued a Central Marathon County, Western Shawano County, until 5:15 p.m. At 4:35 p.m., a severe thunderstorm was located over Wittenberg, or 21 miles south of Antigo, moving east at 30 miles an hour. Hazard, 60 miles an hour wind gusts and quarter-size hail. Source, radar indicated. Impact, hail damage to vehicles is expected. Expect wind damage to roofs, siding, and trees. This severe thunderstorm will be near Wittenberg around 4:40 p.m. Other locations impacted by the severe thunderstorm include Elon, Norrie, Elderon, Burnhamwood, Whitcomb, Shapley, Moeller, Tillida, Gresham, and Lyndhurst. Seek shelter inside a well-built structure and stay away from windows. The storm is capable of producing damaging winds and large hail. Repeating, a severe thunderstorm warning has been issued until 5:15 p.m. for the following counties in Wisconsin, Marathon, and Shawano.

The following is a severe weather bulletin. The National Weather Service in Green Bay has issued a severe thunderstorm warning for East Central Marathon County, Western Shawano County, until 5:15 p.m. At 4:35 p.m., a severe thunderstorm was located over Wittenberg, or 21 miles south of Antigo, moving east at 30 miles an hour. Hazard, 60 miles an hour wind gusts and quarter-size hail. Source, impact, hail damage to vehicles is expected. Expect wind damage to roofs, siding, and trees. This severe thunderstorm will be near Wittenberg around 4:40 p.m. Other locations impacted by the severe thunderstorm include Elon, Norrie, Eldoran, Burnhamwood, Whitcomb, Shepley, Moeller, Tillida, Gresham, and Lyndhurst. Seek shelter inside a well-built structure and stay away from windows. The storm is capable of producing damaging winds and large hail. Repeating, a severe thunderstorm warning has been issued until 5:15 p.m. for the following counties in Wisconsin, Marathon, and Shawano. By the severe thunderstorm.

The National Weather Service in Binghamton has issued a severe thunderstorm warning for southwestern Delaware County until 6:45 p.m. At 5:43 p.m., a severe thunderstorm was located near Walton, moving south at 15 miles per hour. Hazard, 60 miles per hour in gusts and quarter-sized hail. Source, radar indicated. Impact, hail damage to

National Weather Service in Pueblo has issued a severe thunderstorm warning for southeastern Prowers County in southeastern Colorado, northeastern Baca County in southeastern Colorado, until 4:15 p.m. At 3:46 p.m., a severe thunderstorm was located near Two Buttes, or 20 miles northeast of Springfield, moving northeast at 45 miles an hour. Hazard, 70 miles an hour wind gusts and half dollar size hail. Source, radar indicated. Impact, hail damage to vehicles is expected. Expect considerable tree damage. Wind damage is also likely to mobile homes, roofs, and outbuildings. Locations impacted include Holly and Granada. For your protection, move to an interior room on the lowest floor of a building

The National Weather Service in Lubbock, Texas has issued a severe thunderstorm warning for southeastern Bailey County in northwestern Texas, northeastern Cochran County in northwestern Texas, northwestern Hockley County in northwestern Texas, southwestern Lamb County in northwestern Texas, until 5:45 p.m. At 4:48 p.m., a severe thunderstorm was located 4 miles southeast of Morton, moving north at 15 miles per hour. Hazard, 70 miles per hour wind gusts and quarter-size hail. Source, radar indicated. Impact, hail damage to vehicles is expected. Expect considerable tree damage. Wind damage is also likely to mobile homes, roofs, and outbuildings. Locations impacted include Morton, Beulah, Muleshoe Wildlife Refuge, Enox, Pep, Lehman, and Lyface. Prepare immediately for large hail and damaging winds. People outside should move immediately to shelter inside a strong building. Stay away from windows.

The National Weather Service in Albany has issued a severe thunderstorm warning for Berkshire County in western Massachusetts until 6:30 p.m. Eastern Daylight Time. At 5:54 p.m. Eastern Daylight Time, a severe thunderstorm was located near Pittsfield, moving east at 25 miles per hour. Hazards include 60 miles per hour wind gusts. Expect damage to roofs, siding, and trees. Locations impacted include Pittsfield, Adams, Lee, Lenox, Cheshire, Beckett, Otis, Hancock, Savoy, New Ashford, Housatonic, Berkshire, Dalton, Lanesboro, Hinsdale, Stockbridge, Richmond, West Stockbridge, Monterey, and Windsor.

The National Weather Service in Pueblo has issued a severe thunderstorm warning for eastern Bacla County in southeastern Colorado until 4:45 p.m. At 3:55 p.m., a severe thunderstorm was located near Vilas, or 10 miles southeast of Springfield, moving northeast at 35 miles an hour. Hazard, 60 miles an hour wind gusts. Source, radar indicated. Impact, expect damage to roofs, siding, and trees. Locations impacted include Walsh, Vilas, Two Buttes, and Stonington. For your protection, move to an interior room on the lowest floor of a building.

The National Weather Service in Albany has issued a severe thunderstorm warning for northwestern Litchfield County in northern Connecticut, southwestern Berkshire County in western Massachusetts, southern Columbia County in east central New York, until 7 p.m. Eastern Daylight Time. At 6.05 p.m. Eastern Daylight Time, a severe thunderstorm was located over Catskill, moving east at 25 miles per hour. Hazards include 60 miles per hour wind gusts and quarter-size hail. Hail damage to vehicles is expected. Expect wind damage to roofs, siding, and trees. Locations impacted include Great Barrington, Clayrack, Livingston, Copaic, Sheffield, Norfolk, Ancram, Philmont, Canyon, Sandusfield, Clayrack Red Mills, Ashley Falls, Salisbury, Germantown, Hillsdale, New Marlborough, Colebrook, Tankanic, South Norfolk, and Sodom.

The National Weather Service in Albany has issued a severe thunderstorm warning for northwestern Litchfield County in northern Connecticut, southwestern Berkshire County in western Massachusetts, southern Columbia County in east central New York, until 7 p.m. Eastern Daylight Time. At 6.05 p.m. Eastern Daylight Time, a severe thunderstorm was located over Catskill, moving east at 25 miles per hour. Hazard, 60 miles per hour in gusts and quarter-size hail. Source, radar indicated. Impact, hail damage to vehicles is expected. Expect wind damage to roofs, siding, and trees. Locations impacted include Great Barrington, Clavarack, Livingston, Copaic, Sheffield, Norfolk, Ancram, Philmont, Canyon, Sandusfield, Clavarack Red Mills, Ashley Falls, Salisbury, Germantown, Hillsdale, New Marlborough, Colebrook, Taconic, South Norfolk, and Sodom. For your protection, move to an interior room on the lowest floor of a building. Torrential rainfall is occurring with this storm and may lead to poor drainage flooding. Do not drive your vehicle through flooded roadways. Repeating, a severe thunderstorm warning has been issued until 7 p.m. Eastern Daylight Time for the following county: Columbia, New York, and Litchfield, Connecticut, and Berkshire, Massachusetts.

National Weather Service in Pueblo has issued a severe thunderstorm warning for southeastern Prowers County in southeastern Colorado, northeastern Baca County in southeastern Colorado until 5 p.m. At 4:12 p.m. Mountain Daylight Time, a severe thunderstorm was located 12 miles north of Two Buttes, or 23 miles northwest of the Saunders Elevator, moving northeast at 30 miles an hour. Hazard, 70 miles an hour wind gusts and quarter-size hail. Source, radar indicated. Impact, hail damage to vehicles is expected. Expect considerable tree damage. Wind damage is also likely to mobile homes, roofs, and outbuildings. Locations impacted include Holly. For your protection, move to an interior room on the lowest floor of a building.

the National Weather Service in Mobile has issued a special marine warning for. Coastal waters from Okaloosa, Walton County, line to Pensacola, Florida, out 20 nautical miles. Coastal waters from Pensacola, Florida, to Pascagoula, Mississippi, out 20 nautical miles. Pensacola Bay Area, including Santa Rosa Sound, Perdido Bay Area. Waters from Okaloosa, Walton County, line to Pensacola, Florida, from 20 to 60 nautical miles. Waters from Pensacola, Florida, to Pascagoula, Mississippi, from 20 to 60 nautical miles, until 6:45 p.m. Central Daylight Time. At 5:15 p.m. Central Daylight Time, strong thunderstorms were located along a line extending from Pensacola Beach to near Oriskany Reef, moving west at 15 knots. Hazard, wind gusts 34 knots or greater. Source, radar. Impact, small craft could be damaged in briefly higher winds and suddenly higher waves. Locations impacted include Arnica Bay, Big Lagoon, Pensacola Beach, Pensacola Pass, Fort Pickens, Pensacola Bay Bridge, Perdido Pass, Pensacola Bay, Orange Beach, and West Santa Rosa Sound. Repeating, a special marine warning has been issued until 6:45 p.m. Central Daylight Time for the following marine locations: Perdido Bay Area, coastal waters from Pensacola, Florida to Pascagoula, Mississippi, out 20 nautical miles, waters from Pensacola, Florida to Pascagoula, Mississippi, extending from 20 nautical miles to 60 nautical miles, Pensacola Bay Area, including Santa Rosa Sound, coastal waters from Okaloosa, Walton County line, Florida to Pensacola, Florida, out 20 nautical miles, and waters from Okaloosa, Walton County line to Pensacola, Florida, from 20 to 60 nautical miles.

Following is a severe weather bulletin. The National Weather Service in Green Bay has issued a severe thunderstorm warning for North Central Marinette County until 5:45 p.m. At 5:30 p.m., a severe thunderstorm was located near Pembine, or 40 miles north of Marinette, moving northeast at 20 miles an hour. Hazard, 60 miles an hour wind gusts and quarter-size hail. Source, radar indicated. Impact, hail damage to vehicles is expected. Expect wind damage to roofs, siding, and trees. Other locations impacted by the severe thunderstorm include Mescano Island and Kremlin. Seek shelter inside a well-built structure and stay away from windows. The storm is capable of producing damaging winds and large hail. Repeating, a severe thunderstorm warning has been issued until 5:45 p.m. for the following county, Marinette, Wisconsin,

The following is a severe weather bulletin. The National Weather Service in Green Bay has issued a severe thunderstorm warning for Southern Oconto County, East Central Shawano County, until 6:30 p.m. At 5:37 p.m., a severe thunderstorm was located 7 miles northwest of Pulaski, or 12 miles east of Shawano, moving east at 35 miles an hour. Hazard, 60 miles an hour wind gusts and small hail. Source, radar indicated. Impact, expect damage to roofs, siding, and trees. This severe thunderstorm will be near Pulaski around 5:45 p.m. Other locations impacted by the severe thunderstorm includes Echo, Advance, Pulsifer, Bon Duel, Croco, Green Valley, Sampson, Morgan, Chase, and South Chase. Seek shelter inside a well-built structure and stay away from windows. The storm is capable of producing damaging winds. Repeating, a severe thunderstorm warning has been issued until 6:30 p.m. for the following counties in Wisconsin, Oconto, and Shawano.

The National Weather Service in Tallahassee has issued a severe thunderstorm warning for southwestern Liberty County in Big Bend, Florida, northwestern Franklin County in Big Bend, Florida, until 7:30 p.m. Eastern Daylight Time. At 6:39 p.m. Eastern Daylight Time, a severe thunderstorm was located 18 miles northwest of Carrabelle, moving southwest at 20 miles per hour. Hazard, 60 miles per hour wind gusts. Source, radar indicated. Impact, expect damage to roofs, siding, and trees. Locations impacted include Buck Siding, Morgan Place, Sumatra, Twin Pole, Beverly, Owens Bridge, and Fort Gadsden. For your protection, move to an interior room on the lowest floor of a building. Repeating, a severe thunderstorm warning has been issued until 7:30 p.m. Eastern Daylight Time for the following counties in Florida, Franklin, and Liberty.

The National Weather Service in Green Bay has issued a special marine warning for central and southern bay of Green Bay until 7:15 p.m. At 5:43 p.m., strong thunderstorms were located along a line from 11 nautical miles west of Oconto to 11 nautical miles west of Longtail Point Light, or along a line from 20 nautical miles northwest of Green Bay Harbor Entrance Light to 11 nautical miles west of Longtail Point Light, moving east at 30 knots. Hazard, wind gusts to 34 knots. Source, radar indicated. Impact, small craft could be damaged in briefly higher winds and suddenly higher waves. A strong thunderstorm will be near, at around 6 p.m. Green Bay Harbor entrance light around 6:10 p.m. Bayshore Park around 6:20 p.m. Peshtigo Reef light around 6:30 p.m. Little Sturgeon Bay around 6:35 p.m. Sturgeon Bay and Sherwood Point light around 6:45 p.m. Egg Harbor around 6:50 p.m. Move to safe harbor until hazardous weather passes.

The National Weather Service in Tallahassee has issued a severe thunderstorm warning for southeastern Jackson County in Florida, northern Calhoun County in Florida, western Gadsden County in Big Bend, Florida, northwestern Liberty County in Big Bend, Florida, until 7:30 p.m. Eastern Daylight Time or 6:30 p.m. Central Daylight Time. At 6:44 p.m. Eastern Daylight Time or 5:44 p.m. Central Daylight Time, a severe thunderstorm was located near Greensboro, Oregon, 14 miles northeast of Blountstown, moving west at 40 miles per hour. Hazard, 60 miles per hour wind gusts and penny-sized hail. Source, radar indicated. Impact, expect damage to roofs, siding, and trees. Locations impacted include Blountstown, Greensboro, Bristol, Alpha, Rock Bluff, Clarksville, Oshisi, Juniper, Selman, Union City, Chipola, Henderson Mill, Camp's Head, Kenny's Mill, Alliance, Blountstown Airport, Red Oak, Chasson, Hardaway, and Sink Creek. 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Repeating, a severe thunderstorm warning has been issued until 6:30 p.m. Central Daylight Time or 7:30 p.m. Eastern Daylight Time for the following counties in Florida: Calhoun, Gadsden, Jackson, and Liberty.

The National Weather Service in Tallahassee has issued a special marine warning for coastal waters from Ocklawhee River to Apalachicola, Florida, out to 20 nautical miles, coastal waters from Mexico Beach to Apalachicola, out 20 nautical miles, waters from Mexico Beach to Apalachicola, Florida, from 20 to 60 nautical miles, waters from Suwannee River to Apalachicola, Florida, from 20 to 60 nautical miles, until 8:15 p.m. Eastern Daylight Time, or 7:15 p.m. Central Daylight Time. At 6:48 p.m. Eastern Daylight Time, or 5:48 p.m. Central Daylight Time, strong thunderstorms were located along a line extending from 9 nautical miles north of St. George Island to Miro Tower, to 14 nautical miles south of V Tower, to 37 nautical miles south of Buckeye Reef, moving southwest at 20 knots. Hazard, wind gusts to 40 knots. Source, radar indicated. Impact, expect wind gusts in excess of 34 knots, suddenly high waves, frequent lightning, and heavy downpours. Make sure all on board are wearing life jackets. Locations impacted include O Tower, Port St. Joe, South Tower, Empire Mica Wreck, Apalachicola, Sea Tower, Cape San Blas, and St. George Island. Move to safe harbor immediately as gusty winds and high waves are expected.

The National Weather Service in Boston has issued a severe thunderstorm warning for northwestern Tallinn County in northern Connecticut, Hartford County in northern Connecticut, south central Hampshire County in western Massachusetts, southeastern Hampton County in western Massachusetts, until 7:45 p.m. Eastern Daylight Time. At 6:51 p.m. Eastern Daylight Time, severe thunderstorms were located along a line extending from near Granby to Heartland, moving southeast at 30 miles per hour. Hazards include 60 miles per hour wind gusts. Expect damage to trees and power lines. 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

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Your message should describe the event and the specific location where it occurred. Repeating, a severe thunderstorm warning has been issued until 8 p.m. Eastern Daylight Time for the following counties in North Carolina, Buncombe, Henderson, and Transylvania.

Weather Service in Blacksburg has issued a severe thunderstorm warning for Central Watauga County in northwestern North Carolina until 7:45 p.m. Eastern Daylight Time. At 6:55 p.m. Eastern Daylight Time, a severe thunderstorm was located over level or near Sugar Grove and is nearly stationary. Hazard, 60 miles per hour wind gusts. Source, radar indicated. Impact, expect damage to roofs, siding, and trees. Locations impacted include Boone, Sugar Grove, Fosco, Vale Cruces, Lovell, Moses Cohen Memorial Park, and Silverstone. Prepare immediately for damaging winds. For your safety, move to an interior room on the lowest floor of a sturdy building. Stay away from windows. Timing of expected impacts is safe to do so. Please send your reports of hail of any size, as well as reports of any wind damage, including downed trees or large limbs, to the National Weather Service by calling toll-free at 1-866-215-4324. Reports and pictures can also be shared on the National Weather Service Blacksburg Facebook page and on X,

National Weather Service in Mobile has issued a severe thunderstorm warning for central Baldwin County in southwestern Alabama until 6:45 p.m. Central Daylight Time. At 6:02 p.m. Central Daylight Time, a severe thunderstorm was located 9 miles east of Stapleton, or 11 miles southeast of Bay Minette, moving west at 15 miles per hour. Hazard, 60 miles per hour wind gusts and quarter-size hail. Source, radar indicated. Impact, hail damage to vehicles is expected. Expect wind damage to roofs, siding, and trees. Locations impacted include Bay Minette, Spanish Fort, and Stapleton. For your protection, move to an interior room on the lowest floor of a building. Repeating, a severe thunderstorm warning has been issued until 6:45 p.m. Central Daylight Time for the following county, Baldwin, Alabama.

The National Weather Service in Midland, Odessa has issued a flash flood warning for southwestern Brewster County in southwestern Texas until 9 p.m. Central Time. At 6.05 p.m. Central Time, Doppler radar indicated thunderstorms producing heavy rain across the ward. 0.5 and 1 inch of rain has fallen. Additional rainfall amounts of 0.5 to 1.5 inches are possible in the is ongoing or expected to begin flash flooding caused by thunderstorms. Source, radar indicated. Impact, flash flooding of small creeks and streams, urban areas, highways, streets, and underpasses, as well as other poor drainage and low-lying areas. Some locations that will experience flash flooding include Legitas, Study Butte, Terlingua, Castellon, Big Bend National Park, and Barton-Warnock Environmental Educational Center. Turn around. Don't drown when encountering flooded roads. Most flood deaths occur in vehicles. Be aware of your surroundings and do not drive on flooded roads.

The following is a severe weather bulletin. The National Weather Service in Green Bay has issued a severe thunderstorm warning for southern Door County, northern Kewaunee County, until 7:15 p.m. At 6:24 p.m., a severe thunderstorm was located near Bayshore Park, moving east at 30 miles an hour. Hazard, 60 miles an hour wind gusts and small hail. Source, radar indicated. Impact, expect damage to roofs, siding, and trees. This severe thunderstorm will be near Sturton Bayship Canal Light around 7:10 p.m. Other locations impacted by the severe thunderstorm include Dykesville, Shoemaker Point, Duval, Brussels, Namur, Rosaire, Colberg, Forestville, Cottom, and Maplewood. Seek shelter inside a well-built structure and stay away from windows. The storm is capable of producing damaging winds. Repeating, a severe thunderstorm warning has been issued until 07:15 p.m. for the following counties in Wisconsin, Door and Kewaunee.

The National Weather Service in Tallahassee has issued a severe thunderstorm warning for northeastern Bay County in Florida, Calhoun County in Florida, until 7:15 p.m. Central Daylight Time. At 6:25 p.m. Central Daylight Time, a severe thunderstorm was located near Bluntstown, moving west at 15 miles per hour. Hazard, 60 miles per hour wind gusts and penny-size hail. Source, radar indicated. Impact, expect damage to roofs, siding, and trees. Locations impacted include Bluntstown, Alpha, Moose Pond, Clarksville, Oshisee, Selman, Abe Springs, Fountain, Singer Road, Camp Flowers, Chipola, Henderson Mill, Camps Head, Scott's Ferry, Gainer Spring, Kenny's Mill, Bennett, Youngstown, Kinnard, and Bluntstown Airport. For your protection, move to an interior room on the lowest floor of a building. Repeating, a severe thunderstorm warning has been issued until 7:15 p.m. Central Daylight Time for the following county: Calhoun, Florida,

National Weather Service in Green Bay has issued a special marine warning for nearshore waters from Washington Island to Two Rivers, open waters of Lake Michigan from Rock Island Passage to Two Rivers until 7:30 p.m. At 6:33 p.m., a strong thunderstorm was located 9 nautical miles northwest of Algoma, or 9 nautical miles northeast of Bayshore Park, moving east at 40 knots. Hazard, wind gusts to nearly 50 knots. Source, radar indicated. Impact, small craft could be damaged in briefly higher winds and suddenly higher waves. A strong thunderstorm will be near Algoma around 6:45 p.m. Sturgeon Bay and Sturgeon Bay Ship Canal light around 6:50 p.m. Move to safe harbor until hazardous weather passes. Boaters should seek safe harbor immediately until the storm passes. Wind gusts 34 knots or greater, high waves, dangerous lightning, and heavy rain are possible.

The civil authorities have issued a fire warning for Ulricio, beginning at 7:40 p.m. and ending at 11:40 p.m. Ulric County Sheriff, Gold MTN Fire Evacuation Order in effect for the area east of US 550 north of County Road, CR 8 and south of CR 8 east to the US Forest Boundary south to CR 8 beyond Cow Creek. Anyone in this area should evacuate immediately due to rapid fire growth. 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The Ulric County Sheriff's Office is issuing a mandatory evacuation order for the area east of US 550 north of CR 8 and south of CR 8 east to the US Forest Service boundary and south to CR 8 along Cow Creek. Anyone in this area should evacuate now. 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

The civil authorities have issued a local area emergency for Gunnison CO, Hinsdale CO, and Ouray CO, beginning at 7:42 p.m. and ending at 11:42 p.m. From the GMU Jeep Forest Supervisor. 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Lands to the east of Highway 550, south of Highway 50, and west of East Fork of the Cimarron are closed. Leave now.

The National Weather Service in Mobile has issued a severe thunderstorm warning for west central Baldwin County in southwestern Alabama until 7:30 p.m. Central Daylight Time. At 6:39 p.m. Central Daylight Time, a severe thunderstorm was located 5 miles northeast of Stapleton, or 5 miles south of Bay Minette, moving northwest at 15 miles per hour. Hazard, 60 miles per hour wind gusts and quarter-size hail. Source, radar indicated. Impact, hail damage to vehicles is expected. Expect wind damage to roofs, siding, and trees. Locations impacted include Bay Minette, Stapleton, and Interstate 65 and Alabama Highway 225. Remain alert for a possible tornado. Tornadoes can develop quickly from severe thunderstorms. If you spot a tornado, go at once into the basement or small central room in a sturdy structure. For your protection, move to an interior room on the lowest floor of a building. Repeating, a severe thunderstorm warning has been issued until 7:30 p.m. Central Daylight Time for the following county: Baldwin, Alabama,

The National Weather Service in Amarillo has issued a flash flood warning for southwestern Don Lee County until 9:15 p.m. Central Daylight Time. At 6:44 p.m. Central Daylight Time, gauge reports indicated thunderstorms producing heavy rain across the warned area. Between 2 and 3 inches of rain have fallen. Additional rainfall amounts of 1 to 2 inches are possible in the warned area. Flash flooding is ongoing or expected to begin shortly. Hazard: flash flooding caused by thunderstorms. Source: gauges reported. Impact: flash flooding of small creeks and streams, urban areas, highways, streets, and underpasses, as well as other poor drainage and low-lying areas. Some locations that will experience flash flooding include Clarendon, Howardwick, and Greenbelt Lake. Turn around. Don't drown when encountering flooded roads. Most flood deaths occur in vehicles. Be aware of your surroundings and do not drive on flooded roads. Repeating, a flash flood warning has been issued until 9:15 p.m. Central Daylight Time for the following county: Donley, Texas.

The National Weather Service in Tallahassee has issued a severe thunderstorm warning for southwestern Jackson County in Florida, eastern Washington County in Florida, until 7:30 p.m. Central Daylight Time. At 6:51 p.m. Central Daylight Time, a severe thunderstorm was located 15 miles southwest of Mariana, moving west at 20 miles per hour. Hazard, 60 miles per hour wind gusts and penny-size hail. Source, radar indicated. Impact, expect damage to roofs, siding, and trees. Locations impacted include Vernon, Bonifay, Bradford, Alford, Wausau, Brock Crossroad, Orange Hill, Ridgetop, Greenhead, Gilbert's Mill, Round Lake, Porter Lake, Smyrna, Spring Hollow, Sunny Hills, Poplar Head, Compass Lake, Sylvania, Johnson Crossroads, and Riverside. 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Repeating, a severe thunderstorm warning has been issued until 7:30 p.m. Central Daylight Time for the following county: Jackson, Florida,

National Weather Service in Dodge City has issued a severe thunderstorm warning for Kearney County in southwestern Kansas, western Finney County in southwestern Kansas, southwestern Scott County in west central Kansas, northern Grant County in southwestern Kansas, east central Stanton County in southwestern Kansas, until 7:45 p.m. Central Daylight Time. At 6:50 p.m. Central Daylight Time, severe thunderstorms were located along a line extending from 12 miles south of Leota to 9 miles north of Lakin to 6 miles north of Ulysses to 9 miles southeast of Johnson City, moving northeast at 35 miles per hour. Expected hazards include 60 miles per hour wind gusts and quarter-size hail. This is a radar-indicated threat. The following impacts are expected. Hail damage to vehicles is expected. Expect wind damage to roofs, siding, and trees. Severe thunderstorms will be near Ulysses and Lakin around 6:55 p.m. Central Daylight Time. Deerfield around 7 p.m. Central Daylight Time. Other locations in the path of these severe thunderstorms include Holcomb, Friend, Garden City, Scott City, and Shallow Water. This will replace the previous warning for Kearney County. For your protection, move to an interior room on the lowest floor of a building. Repeating, a severe thunderstorm warning has been issued until 7:45 p.m. Central Daylight Time for the following county: Finney, Kansas,

Pueblo County alert. There is a mandatory evacuation of the North Creek area in Beulah encompassing Central Road to the Custer County line. This may be your last chance to evacuate. Please do not wait. Evacuate into Custer County.